0: staple in the community for a lot of years, and he hopes the community will continue to support them. The minimum wage in BC will be seeing another jump, this time to $18.25 an hour starting on Monday. This is a 40-cent increase from $17.85, which follows the province's Employment Standards Act to increase the minimum wages each year in line with provincial inflation. Prince George Chamber of Commerce Executive Director Neil Godbout says businesses want to pay their employees, but the increase is also seen as another government-imposed regulatory cost.
1: The whole point of minimum wage was that the individuals that are usually paid minimum wage are young workers getting their first taste of job experience. But if you're a small business with 5 to 10 employees and you have to pay some or all of them at minimum wage, this comes at a cost.
0: Godbout adds that those businesses either absorb those costs and reduce hours, or they could be passed on to the consumer and could serve as a deterrent for businesses wanting to hire young people. The Royal Canadian Mint has issued a commemorative circulation loonie for the 2026 FIFA World Cup. It's a colorized coin, including a maple leaf mosaic emblem in shades of red, a soccer ball, the official World Cup emblem, and the names of the two Canadian host cities, Toronto and Vancouver. Canada's group stage games are being played at BMO Field and BC Place. There is no word yet on if there are any lucky loonies at the center spot. Switching to sports, at the World Hockey Championships in Switzerland this morning, Canada advanced to the semifinals. They defeated the U.S. 4-0 in the quarters. Canada will now play Finland. The Finns defeated the Czechs 4-1. Switzerland knocked off Sweden 3-1. And they will play Norway in the semis. The Norwegians shut out Latvia 2-0. On the diamond tonight, the Toronto Blue Jays are kicking off a four-game series in Baltimore against the Orioles. The Jays are 27-29 on the season. Right now they are tied. It is 1-1 in the fifth inning. Caribou weather for tonight, partly cloudy skies and a chance of showers. An overnight low of 12 in Quesnel and Williams Lake, 10 in 100 Mile. And then for tomorrow, clouds and a chance of showers throughout the Caribou. Also a risk of a thunderstorm in the Williams Lake and 100 Mile House areas. A high of 16 in Quesnel, 13 in Williams Lake, 19 in 100 Mile House. 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

182 on the goat. What's my age again? Something in the mid-40s last time I checked. I was participating in No Mo May, and I wasn't even aware. We'll talk a little bit about it coming up next. First, it's Finger 11. We're climbing the mountain right here on the goat.

0: Bare Naked Ladies, 1 week right here on The Goat. That's the only song where you can go, yeah, it's Ben, and everybody knows what song you're talking about. Yeah, I was participating in No Mow May, and I didn't even realize it. No Mow May is when you let your lawn grow out in the month of May so that bees, you know, have little flowers and things to pollinate off of. And I was participating mainly because I couldn't get my lawnmower working. I forgot to take the old gas out of it last fall. And so, yeah, I had to get a siphon, and it took me a while. I got all the gas out of there, replaced it with new gas, and then I told my coworkers, I'm like, oh, I'm finally going to mow my lawn today. I feel so bad. I feel so ashamed. Everybody in my neighborhood keeps a nice, clean, neat lawn. And they were like, oh, just tell people you were participating in No Mow May. I'm like, okay, I was. Next month, I will be participating in No Jog June. Following that, I will participate in No Juggle July. And then in August, I'm going to participate in No Augmentation August, which is where you're not allowed to change anything.
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0: 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Well, it's that magical time of day where we ask you to strap on your thinking cap. Get ready to learn. That's right. It's time for the ongoing history of new music.
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2: Last time we spoke of lip syncing, the act of miming along to a pre-recorded backing track. Being caught lip-syncing was once considered a public evil, especially after Milli Vanilli was exposed as a fraud after winning a Grammy Award. Since then, we've seen technical embarrassments by Ashley Simpson, Mariah Carey, and a host of other people who rely on programmed bits. But others don't care. Cher admits that she does it. If you've seen Justin Bieber live, you'll know that he often seems to keep singing even when the mic is nowhere near his face. And now many pop audiences don't seem to care if the vocals are live or not. They've come to see a show with lots of dancing, costume changes, and theatrics. But when it comes to rock audiences, lip syncing is still considered to be inauthentic, fake, and even evil. I wonder if the attitude of pop fans will filter down to rock fans. I guess we'll see.
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0: It's Bleeker on the Goat with Highway. And speaking of highways, it looks like BC might become the first place in Canada where commercial vehicles are required to have a dash cam. Now, I sing the praises of dash cameras all the time. I think they are really important in this day and age, right? People are not the most responsible drivers. And if somebody causes an accident, instead of having two sides of the story, well, let the video tell the only side of the story, which is, you know, exactly what happened, unbiased. I think it's great. I think, you know, for commercial vehicles, yeah, you know, you're a big vehicle, you take up a lot of space, really heavy. And in case of an accident, I think there should be video footage, right? So we can just kind of put the issue to rest, not have to wonder about what happened out there. I think it's a good move, and I think everybody who's able to should have a dash cam in their vehicle.
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0: All right, it's that magical time of day where I get freed. They've unlocked the studio and I'm allowed to go see my family. Whatever you're doing with the rest of your Thursday, I hope you have a good one. Enjoy the warm weather while it lasts, because it's going to cool right down tomorrow. But we're keeping things hot right now. We got Kings of Leon, Use Somebody on the Goat.

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1: I'm George Henderson. Thompson Rivers University and the city of Williams Lake have signed a letter of understanding to make sure that strong, sustainable access to post-secondary education and training across the Williams Lake region continues. Mayor Surinder Paul Rather says this commitment is a big relief to himself, council, and residents of the Lake City.
2: When we met Monday talking about it and we agreed on the MOU, it was one of the best days for me. I was on top of the mountain.
1: Rather says the TRU Williams Lake campus is a regional institution for students to have access to post-secondary education, and with everybody working together, it made this dream come true. TRU has served the Williams Lake and Cariboo-Chilcotin region for more than 50 years, and it will now continue to do so into the future. Pacific Coastal Airlines is leaving Quesnel after just 8 months. Airport manager Thomas Grant says they were notified yesterday that the airline would be suspending their service to and from Vancouver effective June 12th.
3: They stated that it was mostly due to load factors, and obviously the airline industry is seeing with the cost of fuel these days that it's hard when you can't get the numbers on the plane to justify having these services to smaller towns like Quesnel.
1: Grant says it was also a difficult situation with two airlines basically flying out at very similar times. He's hoping that people will now support Central Mountain Air, as they are obviously the only ticket in town

0: Pacific Coastal signed a five-year agreement, but Grant says it has clauses within it to terminate, provided sufficient notice is given, which he says they were satisfied with. In terms of jobs, Grant says the staff working under the City of Quesnel will remain the same. A report from BC's health officer says overall alcohol consumption has fallen in recent years, but British Columbians still drink more than the national average. The report's recommendations for the province include requiring warning labels on alcohol packaging and basing prices on alcohol content rather than volume. BC Health Minister Josie Osborne says she'll be taking a close look at the report.
1: I know this is an issue of concern to many different communities, and it's really important that people have the information that they need around alcohol use and around impacts, and that they're able to make those informed decisions.
0: The report found people in BC consume an average of 8.8 drinks per week compared to the national average of 8.2. In sports, Canada is off to the semifinals at the World Hockey Championships. Canada defeated the U.S. 4-0 in the quarterfinals today. They will play Finland in the semis. The Finns defeated Czechia by a score of 4-1. Caribou weather for tonight, partly cloudy skies and a chance of showers. An overnight low of 12 in Quesnel and Williams Lake, 10 in 100 Mile. And then for tomorrow, clouds and a chance of showers. Also a risk of thunderstorms in the Williams Lake and 100 Mile House areas. A high of 16 in Quesnel, 13 in Williams Lake, 19 in 100 Mile House. 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
5: What we've got here is failure to communicate. 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So you get what we had here last week, which is the way he wants it. 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
2: Welcome back to the Vinyl Power series. I'm your host, Ryan Mitchell. And tonight's band hails from the great state of California, hotbed for all kinds of bands, including Metallica, CCR, The Doors, Red Hot Chili Peppers, Beach Boys, and Green Day, just to name a few. In fact, our band tonight is one of Green Day's contemporaries. Because if Green Day was Northern California's pop-punk representative from Oakland, then San Diego's Blink-182 is Southern California's immature and wild rep for pop-punk excess. And in 1999, Blink was on the verge of breaking out after their first few albums gathered them some fame. But it wasn't until a necessary change in their roster that Blink would become the band that would be embraced by a generation of kids and young adults after they heard their third studio album, Enema of the State. So let's dive into this record. This is Vinyl Power. This is Blink-182. This is Enema of the State. And our opening track is Dumpweed.

Blink 182 with Don't Leave Me on Vinyl Power. This is Ryan Mitchell, and we're talking about Enema of the State. And to understand Blink is to understand where they came from. The Southern California city of Poway, a small town in a valley tucked in between San Diego's north side and southeast of Carlsbad. To the east was a mountainous desert, to the west, the vast Pacific Ocean. North was a gargantuan Marine Corps base camp known as Pendleton. And south was a heavily guarded border separating the United States from Mexico. Poway is a town surrounded by barriers, natural and man-made, which made the city a hotbed for punk rock-loving teenagers to rebel against their suburban boredom. Two of those kids were Tom DeLonge and Mark Hoppus, who met in San Diego while Mark was attending college and Tom was in high school in Poway. It was through Tom's sister that Mark and Tom met, and they hit it off, man. And soon, Tom DeLonge asked Mark Hoppus to join his band with his friend and drummer, Scott Rayner. Tom and Scott had been going together to Poway High School before Tom even met Mark, as Scott had said in an interview with Absolute Punk back in 2004. Blink's early releases were powered by a steady diet of Descendants, Early Offspring, and NoFX, staples of California's punk rock scene in the 80s. Blink's debut album, Cheshire Cat, was as punk as it could get. Made in a short amount of time, minimal production leaned to a raw sound that bands crave, with a dash of immature humor and teenage introspection that would become Blink's trademark. It was just too bad that they didn't trademark the name Blink, because a band in Ireland already had, and threatened Blink with legal action. So after some pressure from their label, Tom, Mark, and Scott decided to straight up add three random numbers to make the name that they'd rock for the rest of their careers, Blink 182.

0: case you couldn't tell from that song, Tom DeLonge is very obsessed with aliens. Because to him, they exist. This is Vinyl Power. I'm Ryan Mitchell. We are talking about Blink-182 and Enema of the State. Now, the name Blink-182 would adorn the backside of a cow on Blink's 1997 second studio album, Dude Ranch. Blink was getting tighter and punchier on Dude Ranch. The humor was still as prevalent as always, but Blink was beginning to explore themes of maturing into adulthood and relationships. Dude Ranch begins Blink's expedition kind of into emo music, partly due to the pick of their producer, Mark Trombino, who had worked with bands like Jimmy Eat World, No Knife, and fellow San Diego rockers, Fluff. With Dude Ranch doing well on the charts and netting their first radio hit, Damn It, Blink was set up to knock it out of the park with their third studio album. But they would have to do it without their drummers.
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0: We're back up on Vinyl Power. We're just getting started with tonight's record, Blink-182 and Enema of the State from 1999. I'm your host, Ryan Mitchell. And it was during the tour in support of Dude Ranch that Blink would start to see some issues behind the drum kit, as drummer Scott Rayner was beginning to become disillusioned with the project. In an interview with Jason Tate of Absolute Punk, Rayner laid out how his side of the story went. During the recording of Dude Ranch, Blink was really starting to see some money coming, real money. And that's good for the bank account, but it began to drain on Rayner's mental health. He felt that Mark and Tom were taking Blink in a different direction from what he envisioned. Where Tom and Mark were cool with being these teen idols playing in stadiums, whereas Rayner enjoyed the process of being a smaller band, more genuine, still rocking in the van they rolled around the country in, playing intimate shows in smaller venues. This divide led to infighting between Rayner and Hoppison DeLong. As well as issues already being piled up in his personal life, Scott was beginning to abuse alcohol heavily. Eventually, Rayner was asked to quit drinking and go to rehab, which Scott agreed to do after he gave a day to think about it. But unfortunately, that was too much time and the group dismissed him. It was after his dismissal that Scott would continue to play in smaller punk bands around San Diego, while also working for a nonprofit organization called Stand Up for Kids, which worked to make a difference for kids who were homeless. As of 2026, Rayner now works as a cop for the San Diego Police Department.

A breakup song that Mark Hoppus wrote in a day that's going away to college. This is Final Power with Ryan Mitchell talking about Blink-182 and Enema of the State from 1999. Now, with drummer Scott Rayner out of the group, Blink would recruit their full-time replacement from a fellow California punk outfit, the drummer of the Aquabats, Travis Barker. Barker was a fellow California kid growing up in the city of Fontana, in the middle of the Inland Empire of Southern California, home of Sammy Hagar and the Hells Angels. Barker was an experienced drummer before joining Blink. He'd been playing since he was 4 years old and was at his most comfortable behind the toms. While he wasn't a loose stoner, music drove him, especially to honor his late mother's last wish, to pursue music and follow his dreams. After stints in various bands and a spell as a trash man, Travis was invited to play in the comedy rock ska punk superhero band, the Aquabats. Barker immediately showed his natural talent, his speed, his discipline, his accuracy. It was all on point for this guy. His playing helped get the Aquabats a spot on Blink-182's 1997 tour, which saw Scott Rayner have to leave for a few shows. That gave Travis the opportunity to fill in for Scott, and by God, he was a natural fit. It took Travis only 45 minutes to learn Blink's set list before his first show with them. After the tour and Scott Rayner's dismissal, Blink would reach out to Barker, asking him to become their full-time drummer, which he accepted. Hell, even when filling in for Rayner, Barker's bandmates and the Aquabats knew that Barker was built for Blink. As guitarist Adam Diebert recalls, "I vividly remember this feeling of this is the new Blink. We should have looked for a new drummer right then and there because it was so obvious what band Travis belonged in."

0: Dysentery Gary from Blink-182 off of Enema of the State. Before that, the big one off this album, What's My Age Again. This is Vinyl Power. I'm Ryan Mitchell. And the story of Blink-182 coincides with another story. The one of a producer who was cutting his teeth as a budding engineer and mixing specialist, whose endless pursuit of that great sound had him hunting down any and all vintage analog audio equipment, and his unwavering approach to using that analog equipment would endear him to many of the bands that he worked with and shape the sound of punk rock in the 90s and 2000s. This is the story of Jerry Finn. Hailing from the beaches of Ventura, California, Jerry Finn was a well-known mixer and engineer for his work with producer Rob Cavallo on Green Day's Dookie. From Dookie onward, Jerry Finn's stock skyrocketed, with him working with bands like The Offspring, Rancid, Pennywise, and the Goo Goo Dolls. After working on Enema of the State, Finn would continue working on every Blink album up to their 2005 Greatest Hits record, as well as AFI, Sum 41, Morrissey, and Alkaline Trio. Finn was famous for his preference of analog equipment over digital tools. The man had acquired a plethora of old studio equipment, and he could whip together anything he desired. You need a flanging effect? He could make that with a dual tape machine and digital plugins. Sure, that's something you could do on your computer with Pro Tools, but why would you do that if you had the tools to do it for real? Jerry Finn was also one of the most chill dudes out there. You talk to the bands and the engineers Finn worked with over the years, and they all told you the same thing. They love Jerry. Finn didn't put you in the pressure cooker to get the best results. He would draw the best out of you by being a good guy. He was more than happy to just mess around the studio, spending hours tracking one part of a song that meant they were having a good time with it. Jerry would get you food, he'd talk with you and shoot the breeze, and he would always seem to find a way to bring out the best in you, whether it's through honest advice or just good conversation. And that would lead to many of the raw, gritty punk bands that Finn worked with to leave the studio with an album that sounded refined, didn't lose that punk spirit. Jerry Finn was a friend to all, and a great one for Blink-182. Making him the ideal producer for Enema of the State.
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2: 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It's the highway that runs north-south throughout much of the Caribou. But there are other very important highways that lead you to very important places. There's Highway 20. It takes you from Williams Lake to Bella Coola. And there's Highway 26. It starts just north of Quesnel and ends in Barkerville. 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
0: We're just over halfway through this record tonight. Blink-182's third studio album from 1999, Enema of the State. I'm Ryan Mitchell. And Blink-182 would begin work on Enema of the State in 1998, which started when Tom DeLonge decided to revisit the song Mutt, which he had written for his roommate Benji Weatherly's surf footage for the film The Show. Mutt marked the first time that Tom, Mark, Travis, and Jerry would all work together on a song. And Mutt would also be featured in the 1999 movie American Pie, which the band also cameos in, and appearing on the soundtrack with bands like Sugar Ray, Tonic, and Third Eye Blind. Blink really tapped into their audience with their songwriting on this album, since the lyrics are more or less their own lived experiences. Tom and Mark were once teenagers obsessed with sex, dealing with relationships of falling apart, feeling the boredom of life waiting for them to grow up. These were all subjects that the average teenager was going through. And those same kids related to what Tom and Mark were saying on Enema. October of 98 was pre-production for Blink at San Diego's DML Studios, where Tom and Mark wrote out the majority of the album with help from Travis Barker. But Travis wouldn't receive songwriting credits since he was, at the time, considered a hired gun. Production on Enema would last for 4 months across various studios in Southern California, from Chick Corea's Mad Hatter Studios to the Bomb Factory in L.A. Enema would be put together through Jerry's swift guidance that leveled up Blink's skills as musicians. Blink sounded cleaner and more polished, thanks to Jerry Finn's recording equipment as well, and his extensive knowledge of punk music. He shored up Blink's sound with some clever suggestions throughout the recording process. By March of 99, Enema was recorded and mixed down by Jerry Finn and his team over the spring, ready just in time for a summer release.

0: That was one hell of a trio of songs right there. The Party Song, All the Small Things, and Adam's Song on Vinyl Power. This is Ryan Mitchell. We're talking about Blink-182 and Enema of the State. And you can put Enema in a lineup of all sorts of albums, and you'll still be able to pick it out very easily from that lineup. Who can forget the sexy nurse putting the blue glove on, wearing the Blink-182 branded nurse's coat? The model on the cover is adult movie actress Janie Lindenmulder, who was selected pretty much at random by Blink as they were sifting through a collection of photos from Playboy and Vivid Entertainment. Funny enough, the boys in Blink were not aware of Janie's job as an adult movie actress until Jerry Finn pointed it out to them. Really don't know how that one got by them of all people, but at the end of the day, Blink wanted Enema to have a sexy nurse on the cover, and Janie fit the bill. Lindenmulder also appears on the back cover of the album with Mark, Tom, and Travis all in their underwear, ready to get a shot from the nurse. She also cameos in the music video for What's My Age Again. Since the Blink gig, Lindenmulder has led an interesting life. She left the adult video industry to be with her son and become a kindergarten teacher, then got married and had a daughter with West Coast Choppers owner Jesse James, later divorcing James, and going back to adult films before doing some time in prison for tax evasion. Yeah, if that's not a full life, I don't know what is. But we still got more of this record to go, so take a break and be right back on Vinyl.
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0: We're getting to the end of tonight's record on Vinyl Power. I'm Ryan Mitchell. It's Blink-182 with Enema of the State. And Blink would unleash Enema on the world on June 1st. 1999. The lead-up to the release saw the single What's My Age Again set the table for the album, becoming the most requested song for 7 straight weeks on San Francisco's Live 105. The same story could be heard on rock stations across the country, as Blink was suddenly in high demand. MTV's TRL Total Request Live crowd couldn't get enough of What's My Age Again, and it would be featured on the TRL chart constantly upon its release. The later single, Adam's Song, would be Blink's first song to top the TRL chart on April 12, 2001. At the time of Enema's release, the charts were inundated with a surplus of boy bands and hip-hop artists, including NSYNC, Backstreet Boys, and Eminem holding a stranglehold at the top of the chart. But Blink carved out a spot in the zeitgeist, with Enema going gold by the time it hit shelves, platinum in October of 99, triple platinum by January of 2000, and a year later, five times platinum. Over 5 million in sales by 01 was nuts, and Blink had catapulted into the stratosphere. Blink would go on multiple tours in support of Enema of the State, with the Loser Kids tour kicking off with Silverchair in Phoenix, Texas in support. Following Loser Kids was the Mark, Tom, and Travis Show tour in 2000 with Bad Religion in support. And the final tour for Enema was the Honda Civic tour, which had Blink headlining the first half of it with No Motive, Sum 41, The Ataris, and Body Jar. The tours culminate with the live album, The Mark, Tom, and Travis Show, The Enema Strikes Back, which included Blink's live trademark of raunchy banter between Hampus and DeLong, which annoyed Travis Barker, but still at its core showed why these guys were a must-see act. From their sped-up songs to their attempts at comedy, everything worked for their adolescent audience.

0: Blink-182 with Anthem off of Enema of the State. This is Vinyl Power with Ryan Mitchell. And Blink-182's Enema of the State remains an important moment in rock music as the jumping-off point for the popularity of pop punk. So many bands followed in Blink's wake after this album came out. Newfound Glory, Fall Out Boy, The Story So Far, Yellow Card, and probably a million other pop-punk bands that fell by the wayside can be attributed to Blink's rise in the late 90s. The punk purists, of course, had their issues, with Enema's more commercial sound running in the face of the perceived purity of what punk stood for, which, of course, leads to everybody labeling Blink-182 as a bunch of sellouts. Now, one can argue what is and isn't punk till they're blue in the face, but for Blink, they believed their form of punk to piss everyone off and poke fun at the big names was something to still strive for, even though they themselves became as big as those celebrities that they once mocked. Either way, Enema still hits today the same way it did in 1999, a raunchy, hedonistic essay into the mind of teenagers across the world, battling sexual desire with the crushing weight of expectations from their peers and adults, to the ongoing battle to find your place against the loneliness of teenage life. It's not perfect, but neither are the people who made it or the listeners enjoying the album. Now that does it for our main part of the album, but we have a very different overtime coming up for you, so stick around. You don't want to miss it.
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0: It's time for overtime on Vinyl Power. I'm Ryan Mitchell. And we're going to do something very different for our overtime on this episode featuring Blink and Enema of the State. Because I mentioned earlier the bands that inspired Blink-182, the forerunners to the pop punk genre that dominated the airwaves in the 2000s. We gotta go back and honor our elders of pop punk, starting with the band that gave the sound that Blink needed to make this album, really any Blink or Green Day album. This is Descendents. And back in 1982, they released their debut album, Milo Goes to College, which featured a track that Blink-182 would cover in the future. It's called Hope.

The Great Descendants and Hope. One of the bands that inspired Blink-182 and young Tom DeLonge to really take up punk as his forte. We're in overtime on Vinyl Power. Now let's keep it going. Tom DeLonge's guitar is adorned with stickers of all the bands that built him and Blink, which includes Misfits, Bad Religion, and the next band I want to highlight on Vinyl Power, Fugazi. One of hardcore's most influential bands, Fugazi, in DeLonge's eyes, stood for something that never strayed from the path. Atlantic Records even offered them everything they could want and $10 million on top of that. Fugazi declined. Fugazi was a true leader in punk, in doing things yourself and sticking to your guns despite it all. So here's their song, Waiting Room, the first song off the 7 Songs EP from 1989.

One of the most influential punk and hardcore bands of all time, Fugazi with Waiting Room, one of the bands that inspired Blink-182. I'm Ryan Mitchell on Vinyl Power, so let's finish off tonight's record with a peer into Blink's past with their live album, The Mark, Tom, and Travis Show, which gave us these breakneck renditions of songs off of Enema of the State and Dude Ranch. Here's What's My Age Again.

0: I'm starting to get sweaty. 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I've been campaigning this for about 2 years now. So throughout the show, you will see me getting sexier and sexier as it gets hotter and hotter. You know?
1: And
0: what?
1: If you watch close enough, you might watch Tom getting fatter and fatter as the show goes on, too.
0: Why would I be getting fatter?
1: Because
0: boobies!
1: Oh, jeez. Stop it. 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
1: 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Let me tell you why you're going to get fatter and fatter. 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
0: Yeah, don't eat dog. We hear that it's the number one cause of bad breath.
2: All right, that's enough of that, boys. Off of the Mark, Tom, and Travis show, that's Blink-182 with What's My Age Again. I'm Ryan, and that's going to do it on Final Power for us. Thank you, as always, for joining us, and a couple more thank yous to the rest of the team of Final Power for doing their thing, like Colton Hoppie. He helped record the album off of his set, so big shout-out to the big man, as well as a big, massive thank you to Darren Bain for loaning us a copy of Enema of the State to record for Vinyl Power off of his extensive and great collection of punk albums. And also, a big rest in peace to Jerry Finn, the producer of tonight's record. Thank you, as always, for listening to Vinyl Power. We'll be back next week with another fantastic album. So stay gold, keep spinning that vinyl, and peace out.

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3: 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It's a reminder of the diversity of wildlife in the Caribou grasslands and how important it is to help protect the area.
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1: I'm George Henderson. Thompson Rivers University and the city of Williams Lake have signed a letter of understanding to make sure that strong, sustainable access to post-secondary education and training across the Williams Lake region continues. Mayor Surinder Paul Rather says this commitment is a big relief to himself, council, and residents of the Lake City.
2: When we met Monday talking about it and we agreed on the MOU, it was one of the best days for me. I was on top of the mountain.
1: Rather says the TRU Williams Lake campus is a regional institution for students to have access to post-secondary education, and with everybody working together, it made this dream come true. TRU has served the Williams Lake and Cariboo-Chilcotin region for more than 50 years, and it will now continue to do so into the future. Pacific Coastal Airlines is leaving Quesnel after just 8 months. Airport manager Thomas Grant says they were notified yesterday that the airline would be suspending their service to and from Vancouver effective June 12th.
3: They stated that it was mostly due to load factors, and obviously the airline industry is seeing with the cost of fuel these days that it's hard when you can't get the numbers on the plane to justify having these services to a smaller town like Quesnel.
1: Grant says it was also a difficult situation with two airlines basically flying out at very similar times. He's hoping that people will now support Central Mountain Air, as they are obviously the only ticket in town. Pacific Coastal signed a 5-year agreement, but Grant says it has clauses within it to terminate, provided sufficient notice is given, which he says they were satisfied with. In terms of jobs, Grant says the staff working under the city of Quesnel will remain the same. A report from BC's health officer says overall alcohol consumption has fallen in recent years, but British Columbians still drink more than the national average. The report's recommendations for the province include requiring warning labels on alcohol packaging and basing prices on alcohol content rather than volume. BC Health Minister Josie Osborne says she'll be taking a close look at the report.
4: I know this is an issue of concern to many different communities, and it's really important that people have the information that they need around alcohol use and around impacts, and that they're able to make those informed decisions.
1: The report found people in BC consume an average of 8.8 drinks per week compared to the national average of 8.2. In sports, Canada is off to the semifinals at the World Hockey Championships. Canada defeated the U.S. 4-0 in the quarterfinals today. They will play Finland in the semis. The Finns defeated Czechia by a score of 4-1. Cariboo weather for tonight: partly cloudy skies and a chance of showers. An overnight low of 12 in Quesnel and Williams Lake, 10 in 100 Mile. And then for tomorrow, clouds and a chance of showers. Also a risk of thunderstorms in the Williams Lake and 100 Mile House areas. A high of 16 in Quesnel, 13 in Williams Lake.

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1: When you think highway in the Caribou, you think 97. It's the highway that runs north-south throughout much of the Caribou. But there are other very important highways that lead you to very important places. There's Highway 20. It takes you from Williams Lake to Bella Coola. And there's Highway 26. It starts just north of Quesnel and ends in Barkerville. Many highways, many destinations. Wherever you may be in the Caribou, wherever your plans to go, whichever highway you take, drive safely.
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A bear's safety message from the goat.

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1: 2025 marks 9 years since BC's toxic drug crisis was declared a state of emergency. 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
2: From its starting point in Lillooet, up Highway 99.
3: 1 mile, 2 miles.
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3: 70 miles.
2: While many cities and towns are named after famous explorers or bodies of water, the Old Caribou Road, which goes from Lillooet to Alexandria, has communities named after their mileage.
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2: That end with Mile House or Mile Ranch.
4: 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It's the highway that runs north-south throughout much of the Caribou. But there are other very important highways that lead you to very important places. There's Highway 20. It takes you from Williams Lake to Bella Coola. And there's Highway 26. It starts just north of Quesnel and ends in Barkerville. Many highways, many destinations. Wherever you may be in the Caribou, wherever your plans to go, whichever highway you take, drive safely.
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1: Good morning, I'm Dale Taylor. Nasco First Nation and the Caribou Regional District have signed a Memorandum of Understanding to strengthen emergency management. A special protection ceremony was held yesterday at the future Stump Lake Cultural Site. It covers the four pillars of emergency management: mitigation, preparedness, response, and recovery. CRD Chair Margo Wagner says it basically ensures that if they run into an emergency situation in the Nasco area, they have a formal agreement to work together to ensure all residents are safe and that both groups know what each other are doing.
2: I don't have the right to sign an order that actually evacuates an Indigenous population. That is the job of the chief. And so sometimes we run into a little bit of lag time with it.
1: Wagner says this agreement will ensure that they're all working together. Chief Leah Stubbs stated in a media release that we want to work closely with all of our neighbors and be good partners. And by working together, we can strengthen our response, support each other, and better protect our communities and the land. The future of the Thompson Rivers University Williams Lake campus got a whole lot brighter. TRU and the City of Williams Lake signed a letter of understanding marking a significant step forward in their shared commitment to ensuring strong, sustainable access to post-secondary education and training across the Williams Lake region. Mayor Surinder Paul Rather says access to post-secondary education is important to the long-term strength and vitality of our region. Rather says the city values its long-standing relationship with TRU and is committed to working collaboratively to support students, strengthen regional opportunities, and help ensure residents continue to have access to education and training close to home.
3: I want to thank to the leadership of the Vice Chancellor, Dr. Rainey. Now, staff had a marching order. We will be working together, and university will remain in contact the way it is for the citizen and taxpayer and the residents of William Lake and area.
1: TRU President and Vice Chancellor Dr. Arini said together they are taking important steps that further strengthen access by learners in the Williams Lake area to relevant, high quality and sustainable post-secondary education now and into the future. The BC Legislature is now into its summer break. The session was dominated by an unpopular budget, questions about the future of BC's reconciliation law, and pushback to a proposed pipeline from Alberta. UBC political science lecturer Stuart Prest says it seems like the NDP has been mostly on the defense this spring.
4: The summer can't come quickly enough for the NDP. They're going to look for a way to reset these conversations and move back towards the things that they want to talk about, which are resource development projects underway.
1: BC Government House Leader Mark Farnworth insists that the NDP has made progress on health care, affordability, and housing. Over in sports, the 100-mile Peterski and Ogden girls sevens rugby team of the provincials were 1-1-1 yesterday. The squad lost to Salmon Arm, tied Surrey, and beat Port Coquitlam. This morning, they'll play Victoria in their first elimination game. On the boys' side, the PSO sevens lost all three of their games, and today's match in elimination play will be against a team from Surrey. Motocross racers from around the province are in 100 Mile House this weekend. It's the fourth round for the Future West Moto BC Championship Series. There are seven local racers that are in the top three of the point standings, including 100 Mile's Emily LaLanson and former 100 Mile racer Brad Inglis. The South Caribou Track and Trail Dirt Bike Association is putting on the race at the track just south of the 100 Mile on Ainsworth Road past the 100 Mile Nordics facility. It'll sound like there's racing at the Williams Lake Thunder Mountain Speedway tomorrow, but it's not. The track's first event of the season is the Tech and Tune, where racers, their crews, and their cars get out on the track for testing. All classes will be represented for the open practice, and it's mandatory for cars and drivers new to Thunder Mountain Speedway. The pit gates will be open tomorrow at noon, and the first race date of the season is in 2 weeks on Saturday, June 13th. Archers from around the province will be in Quesnel this weekend. The Quesnel River Archers Outdoor 3D Shoot is happening at Pioneer Park in the south of Quesnel on the west side of Dragon Lake. So far, there are about 70 archers entered into the event, with more registering tomorrow. The Toronto Blue Jays edged the Baltimore Orioles 2-1 last night to take the opener of their four-game set. The two teams will play each other today at 4:05. The NHL Eastern Conference Finals continue tonight at 5 in Carolina. The Montreal Canadiens are down 3-1 in the series to the Carolina Hurricanes. At the Memorial Cup in Kelowna, to today, it'll be Chicoutimi versus Everett, with the winner advancing to the final Sunday against Kitchener. Earlier in the round robin, Everett beat Chicoutimi 5-3. Get news alerts direct to your inbox. 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

0: Caribou Chilcotin weather today, mainly cloudy. A few showers beginning this morning with a risk of a thunderstorm. Windy today with a high of 15. Tonight, a few showers, then partly cloudy. 100 mile, a risk of a thunderstorm. Tonight, it'll be windy, low of 5. Tomorrow, a mix of sun and cloud, high 16. In the Caribou this morning, Quesnel 11, Williams Lake 15, 100 mile 14.
1: Well, that's the end of another hour of Great Rock.
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How's it going for you this morning? I'm Dale. This is where you find out what's coming up this weekend. What's going to go today? We've got a little bit of rain happening throughout the Caribou for today. I did see some rain on some of the various Drive BC webcams. Where did I see it going on? Oh, pretty much out in Alexis Creek right now. 100 Mile House had some rain earlier today. It is in the forecast. We'll get you some more about that in our 2020 weather check in about 10 minutes or so. In the meantime, we're going to get back to the music. It's a Friday. Let's get back to it. Here's Sum 41.

0: A little bit of young blood on the goat.
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0: Friday morning and a few things on the go for us around the Caribou. Coming up next week, you don't have time for it this weekend because you're doing yard work, garden work, you're doing stuff around the house. It is the Central Interior Zone Drama Festival. That's going to be coming up next week on the 4th, 5th, 6th, and 7th of June. Actually, it says on the 3rd they've got some things on the go with a bit of a welcome gathering. And that's going to be next week on Wednesday. And right through the weekend, they've got productions on stage each and every night. They're going to be trying to make its way to main stage, which is the Provincial Drama Championship Festival. So there you go. If you'd like to find out more, the Williams Lake Studio Theater and their online presence, whether it's social media or whether it's their website, they've got some details right there as to which production is going to be on stage which night, where to get tickets, all of that kind of great stuff. So that's coming up next week. This weekend, don't have to worry about too many things. Our weather forecast for today is going to be a little bit different than yesterday. Man, was it hot yesterday. Expected high today about half of what it was yesterday, about 15 degrees with a few showers, maybe a thunderstorm showing up in parts of the Caribou today. Tonight, a few showers, a low of 5 degrees. Tomorrow, not much warmer, 16 to 18, the expected high. Should be okay. Sun and cloud in the mix for tomorrow and Sunday as well. So we'll get a little bit of rain today. Hey, everybody needs the rain, and we'll see what happens this weekend as we're heading towards it. On the go, we've got music from the hip on the way. Here's Queens of the Stone Age.

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1: Good morning, I'm Dale Taylor. The focus of a memorandum of understanding signed yesterday by the Nasco First Nation and the CRD included a commitment to strengthening emergency management within their jurisdictional boundaries. CRD Chair Margo Wagner says it makes sure that everybody is on the same page.
2: Just having somebody within our EOC that understands how we work alongside BC Wildfire Service, alongside Ministry of Transportation and Transit, alongside the RCMP, alongside forestry, they understand the rules that we have to play by, and we also get to understand the rules that they are looking at playing by.
1: Wagner says this agreement could be a template in the future for an MOU with other First Nations. She adds that the CRD has already heard some expressions of interest from other Indigenous communities. The MOU was signed at a special protection ceremony at the future Stump Lake Cultural Site. The Williams Lake Fire Department will be holding their annual open house at the Fire Hall tomorrow from 10 a.m. to 2 p.m. Corey Boyd, Manager of Fire Prevention and Education, goes over some of the activities that are planned for the day.
3: Fire Smart will be there. They'll have a bit of a display and some interactive stuff to do. We have a Junior Firefighter Challenge that we put on that basically kids can do some of the things that we do on a day-to-day basis in a bit of a challenge race-type format.
1: Boyd says having these open houses gives the department the opportunity to show the youth how cool a career this could be for them, hoping that one day they would think about becoming part of the Williams Lake Fire Department. The BC Legislature wrapped up for the spring session yesterday. It was marked by an unpopular budget, questions about the future of BC's reconciliation law, and disputes with Alberta over pipelines. BC Government House Leader Mike Farnworth pushed back on criticism that the NDP has been in defense mode.
4: We try and be on the front foot on a range of issues. That's why, as I said, we've made, I think, significant progress when it comes to issues that matter to British Columbians around health care, for example, around affordability, around housing.
1: Possible amendments to BC's reconciliation law, known as DRIPA, have been a flashpoint this session. The government ultimately backed off tabling DRIPA legislation, putting those questions off until the fall. Having a look at sports, Williams Lake is the starting place for the BC Little Britches rodeo season. There'll be events for junior and senior boys and girls, and two events that are co-ed, junior steer riding and senior steer riding. Other rodeos in the BC LBR series are in Merritt, Kamloops, Falkland, and Pritchard, with the finals in September. The Quesnel Golf Course is hosting their Lady Spring Fling Golf Tournament this weekend. Almost 100 golfers will be on the course with a shotgun start tomorrow at noon. In 2 weeks, the Quesnel Golf Course will host the annual Pete Ketchum Memorial Golf Tournament, a private event for West Fraser employees, their families, and retirees. The annual Cliff Stinson Memorial Sporting Clay Shoot is in Williams Lake tomorrow and Sunday. The site of the competition will be on Bond Lake Road at the Williams Lake Sportsman's Facility. Registration tomorrow is at 9 a.m. with the shooting at 10. Sunday, the shooting starts at 9. The event began in 2018 to honor the 40-year member of the Williams Lake Sportsman's Association who died that year at the age of 91. The Toronto Blue Jays edged the Baltimore Orioles yesterday 2-1 to take the opener of the four-game set. Toronto starter Patrick Corbin allowed a run and four hits in five-plus innings, while Jeff Hoffman registered the win in relief. Canada beat the U.S. 4-0 yesterday in a rematch of the Olympic final to advance to the semifinals at the Men's World Hockey Championship. That semifinal is coming up tomorrow at 11 a.m. against Finland. Get news alerts direct to your inbox. Sign up at MyCariboNow.com. I'm Dale Taylor. Forecast of weather for the Cariboo Chilcotin today. Mainly cloudy. A few showers beginning this morning with the risk of a thunderstorm. Windy, high 15. A few showers tonight, then partly cloudy. 100 mile with the risk of a thunderstorm. Windy all across the Cariboo. Low tonight, 5 degrees. Tomorrow, a mix of sun and cloud and a high of 16. In the Cariboo right now, 100 mile 14. Williams Lake 15, Quesnel 11. You have a look at our GOAT Facebook page. You'll be able to see where I posted up about something I saw that I thought, man, is this right? Can this be possible? Gas in a Soyuz at a station called Gen 7 is being reported at 82.9 cents a liter. Not 182, but just 82.9 cents a liter. I've got that on our GOAT Facebook page. Maybe there's somebody that knows somebody in a Soyuz. Maybe you know somebody down that way that can confirm or deny that this gas station in a Soyuz. Oh, hang on, let's have a look here. At 621 45th Street, indeed has gas at that price. You get 82.9 as the regular price. So have a look at our GOAT Facebook page. See what I'm talking about. And if you know somebody in a Soyuz, give them a call. Send them a text this morning and find out if that is really the price of gas that is there. Might have to make a road trip. Here's Mammoth on the GOAT.

0: Mammoth and the Spell on the Goats. I was just looking at where that gas station is in Osoyoos I was just talking about that's got the gas. It's extremely low in price. We were at that gas station last year. I remember that now. Had to look for them on the map. That's on the east side of Osoyoos just as you get into town on that way. Okay, so what's coming up this weekend that you can take advantage of? How about the 108 Mile Fair? The 108 Mile Fair is on the way tomorrow from 10 to 4 with a lot of stuff on the go. It includes the 108 Volunteer Fire Department's open house. You can tour the fire department there. They've got a farmer's market, crafter's market, a bunch of stuff at the 108 Community Hall. Golf at the 108 Resort, $55, includes a cart. Holy. Live entertainment on the stage, a lot of stuff to do, a lot of stuff to be able to see. And the weather's going to be nice. Now, today is going to be a little iffy, but, you know, by the time tomorrow rolls around, it's going to be fine. So that's the 108 Mile Fair. The annual event gets going tomorrow at 10, wraps up at around 4. Should take it in.
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0: 2020 weather today is going to be a little bit showery. It's been a bit showery already overnight, and it will be again throughout the day. Today, a high expected to reach around 15 for the most part in the Caribou. A risk of a thunderstorm, mostly for 100 Mile House and Williams Lake, not so much for Quesnel. A little bit showery tonight. Tomorrow, going to be good all across the Caribou with a mix of sun and cloud. High of about 16 to 18 degrees, and even better on Sunday, where it's going to be sunny. Highs of between 18 and 20 degrees. And that's what you got going on for your 2020 weather for today. Keep an eye on the sky. It's going to be a little bit rough today. South Caribou and such. But you know what? It's going to be nice tomorrow. 2020 weather. That is it for you on the Goats.

0: Danko Jones, do you want to rock? I'm sure he said that in the lyrics. It's 6:48 on a Friday morning, and all the way a little bit after 7 o'clock. What are the new movies going to be in theaters this weekend? I'll give you a quick rundown. In the meantime, here's the Go Comedy Break with Nick Thune.
1: This is a timeline of my friend smoking pot. 8:42 p.m., smoked pot out of a pipe. 8:52 p.m., changed his outgoing voicemail message. After 16 tries, he finally went with, "You've got Danny's phone. Leave a messages." 9:15, decided that his left leg is definitely shorter than his right leg. 9:16, measured his legs. 9:37, started a three-course meal. First course, Eggo waffle, peanut butter and jelly sandwich. It's pretty standard from what I hear. Second course, uncooked spaghetti noodles. Sandwich. Third course, old bag of candy canes. To be honest, we don't even know where he got them. Definitely didn't walk in the house with them, and you know, we didn't have them there before he got there. So, still trying to figure that out. At 11:30, he got a little active. He went out to his car to get a mixed CD that he wanted me to listen to so bad. He came back 20 minutes later, very confused, without the CD. I reminded him that he does not own a car. And then finally, right around midnight, he got hungry again. And he fished cookie dough balls out of Ben and Jerry's cookie dough ice cream. He then put the cookie dough balls on a pan and attempted to bake cookies.
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1: Good morning, I'm Dale Taylor. Nasco First Nation and the Caribou Regional District have signed a Memorandum of Understanding to strengthen emergency management. A special protection ceremony was held yesterday at the future Stump Lake Cultural Site. It covers the four pillars of emergency management: mitigation, preparedness, response, and recovery. CRD Chair Margo Wagner says it basically ensures that if they run into an emergency situation in the Nasco area, they have a formal agreement to work together to ensure all residents are safe and that both groups know what each other are doing.
2: I don't have the right to sign an order that actually evacuates an Indigenous population. That is the job of the chief. And so sometimes we've run into a little bit of lag time with it.
1: Wagner says this agreement will ensure that they're all working together. Chief Leah Stubbs stated in a media release that we want to work closely with all of our neighbors and be good partners. And by working together, we can strengthen our response, support each other, and better protect our communities and the land. The future of the Thompson Rivers University Williams Lake campus got a whole lot brighter. TRU and the City of Williams Lake signed a letter of understanding marking a significant step forward in their shared commitment to ensuring strong, sustainable access to post-secondary education and training across the Williams Lake region. Mayor Sarinda Paul Rather says access to post-secondary education is important to the long-term strength and vitality of our region. Rather says the city values its long-standing relationship with TRU and is committed to working collaboratively to support students, strengthen regional opportunities, and help ensure residents continue to have access to education and training close to home.
3: I want to thank to the leadership of the Vice Chancellor, Dr. Rainey. Now, staff had a marching order. We will be working together, and university will remain in contact the way it is for the citizen and taxpayer and the residents of William Lake and area.
1: TRU President and Vice Chancellor Dr. Arini said together they are taking important steps that further strengthen access by learners in the Williams Lake area to relevant, high-quality, and sustainable post-secondary education now and into the future. The BC Legislature is now into its summer break. The session was dominated by an unpopular budget, questions about the future of BC's reconciliation law, and pushback to a proposed pipeline from Alberta. UBC political science lecturer Stuart Prest says it seems like the NDP has been mostly on the defense this spring.
4: The summer can't come quickly enough for the NDP. They're going to look for a way to reset these conversations and move back towards the things that they want to talk about, which are resource development projects underway.
1: BC Government House Leader Mark Farnworth insists that the NDP has made progress on healthcare affordability and housing. Over in sports, the 100-mile Peterski and Ogden girls sevens rugby team of the provincials were 1-1-1 yesterday. The squad lost to Salmon Arm, tied Surrey, and beat Port Coquitlam. This morning, they'll play Victoria in their first elimination game. On the boys' side, the PSO sevens lost all three of their games, and today's match in elimination play will be against a team from Surrey. Motocross racers from around the province are in 100 Mile House this weekend. It's the fourth round for the Future West Moto BC Championship Series. There are seven local racers that are in the top three of the point standings, including 100 Mile's Emily LaLancet and former 100 Mile racer Brad Inglis. The South Caribou Track and Trail Dirt Bike Association is putting on the race at the track just south of 100 Mile on Ainsworth Road, past the 100 Mile Nordics facility. It'll sound like there's racing at the Williams Lake Thunder Mountain Speedway tomorrow, but it's not. The track's first event of the season is the Tech and Tune, where racers, their crews, and their cars get out on the track for testing. All classes will be represented for the open practice, and it's mandatory for cars and drivers new to Thunder Mountain Speedway. The pit gates will be open tomorrow at noon, and the first race date of the season is in 2 weeks on Saturday, June 13th. Archers from around the province will be in Quesnel this weekend. The Quesnel River Archers Outdoor 3D Shoot is happening at Pioneer Park in the south of Quesnel on the west side of Dragon Lake. So far, there are about 70 archers entered into the event, with more registering tomorrow. The Toronto Blue Jays edged the Baltimore Orioles 2-1 last night to take the opener of their four-game set. The two teams will play each other today at 4:05. The NHL Eastern Conference Finals continue tonight at 5 in Carolina. The Montreal Canadiens are down 3-1 in the series to the Carolina Hurricanes. At the Memorial Cup in Kelowna, today, it'll be Chicoutimi versus Everett, with the winner advancing to the final Sunday against Kitchener. Earlier in the round robin, Everett beat Chicoutimi 5-3. Get news alerts direct to your inbox. 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I'm Dale Taylor.
0: The GOAT News brings you the details you need, focusing on the caribou first. When it's happening here, you'll hear it from GOAT News.
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1: Caribou Chilcotin weather today, mainly cloudy, a few showers.

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1: Yeah.
0: Good song you have on a Friday morning, isn't it? All right, let's have a look and see what's going on for some of the new movies that are coming out this weekend that you might be interested in. I know that there are going to be a few people excited to see that the movie Back Rooms is going to be showing up in the Caribou. A strange doorway appears in the basement of a furniture showroom. People go inside and, well, let's just say they don't find money. Critics, 88%. Audiences at 73%. Who's in this one? Oh, yeah. Chiwetel Ejiofor is the main fella in this one. Critics are like, no words, just awesome. And it's deeply unnerving. And it's what you're looking for. Back Rooms is showing up this weekend. Also, World War II film called Pressure. 85% from critics on Rotten Tomatoes. It stars Brendan Fraser, Andrew Scott, and several others. And it's more or less about a couple of weather forecasters trying to figure out if it's going to be good weather to have the D-Day invasion or not. Pressure is the name of that movie. And the other one is The Breadwinner with Nate Bargatze, as he is a dad. He's got a few kids and they're going to school and he's the breadwinner, but actually he's not. Also in there is

Colin Jost from Saturday Night Live. Mandy Moore is in it as well. Critics on that one are at about 29%, but audiences are saying, you know what, it's not bad. It's not bad for a get out of the house, go and see it with the family kind of a thing. So you got The Breadwinner, Pressure, and Back Rooms. A few new ones opening up this weekend. You might want to check out 11 after 7 o'clock in The Goats.

0: a lump on the goat from the presidents of the United States. I got a couple of things on the go for MS in Quesnel tomorrow, as they, well, tomorrow and Sunday, actually. The Quesnel MS Walk and Awareness Day is going to be getting going between 11 and 1. No real official start. I mean, they'll probably start it at 11, but you can take part any time tomorrow at Spirit Square, downtown Quesnel, 5K route along the Quesnel Riverfront Trail. By the way, Mr. Mike's is going to be there with their Mike Burgers for a minimum $5 donation. Oh, I could go for one of those right about now. It's all in support of the MS Canada and the awareness of multiple sclerosis. The other event that's coming up in support of this is going to be on Sunday at the Occidental with Granville's teaming up. Ribs and Music, an MS fundraiser and silent auction. 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And that includes ribs and sides plus a dessert. You know what's going to be good from the gang at Granville's? Ted keeps posting up about all kinds of stuff, and it's always making me hungry. 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
0: 2020 weather today. It's going to be mostly cloudy and could even be a little bit rainy and a chance of a shower and a risk of a thunderstorm showing up. At risk of a thunderstorm, mostly for 100 Mile and Williams Lake, not so much for Quesnel. High today between 13 and 15 degrees, low tonight 5. Going to be better tomorrow. A mix of sun and cloud, high between 16 and 18.

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1: Good morning, I'm Daniel Taylor. The focus of a memorandum of understanding signed yesterday by the Nasco First Nation and the CRD included a commitment to strengthening emergency management within their jurisdictional boundaries. CRD Chair Margo Wagner says it makes sure that everybody is on the same page.
2: Just having somebody within our EOC that understands how we work alongside BC Wildfire Service, alongside Ministry of Transportation and Transit, alongside the RCMP, alongside forestry, they understand the rules that we have to play by, and we also get to understand the rules that they are looking at playing by.
1: Wagner says this agreement could be a template in the future for an MOU with other First Nations. She adds that the CRD has already heard some expressions of interest from other Indigenous communities. The MOU was signed at a special protection ceremony at the future Stump Lake Cultural Site. The Williams Lake Fire Department will be holding their annual open house at the Fire Hall tomorrow from 10 a.m. to 2 p.m. Corey Boyd, Manager of Fire Prevention and Education, goes over some of the activities that are planned for the day.
3: Fire Smart will be there. They'll have a bit of a display and some interactive stuff to do. We have a junior firefighter challenge that we put on that basically kids can do some of the things that we do on a day-to-day basis in a bit of a challenge race-type format.
1: Boyd says having these open houses gives the department the opportunity to show the youth how cool a career this could be for them, hoping that one day they would think about becoming part of the Williams Lake Fire Department. The BC Legislature wrapped up for the spring session yesterday. It was marked by an unpopular budget, questions about the future of BC's reconciliation law, and disputes with Alberta over pipelines. BC Government House Leader Mike Farnworth pushed back on criticism that the NDP has been in defense mode.
4: We try and be on the front foot on a range of issues. That's why, as I said, we've made, I think, significant progress when it comes to issues that matter to British Columbians around health care, for example, around affordability, around housing.
1: Possible amendments to BC's reconciliation law, known as DRIPA, have been a flashpoint this session. The government ultimately backed off tabling DRIPA legislation, putting those questions off until the fall. Having a look at sports, Williams Lake is the starting place for the BC Little Britches rodeo season. There'll be events for junior and senior boys and girls, and two events that are co-ed, junior steer riding and senior steer riding. Other rodeos in the BC LBR series are in Merritt, Kamloops, Falkland, and Pritchard, with the finals in September. The Quesnel Golf Course is hosting their Lady Spring Fling Golf Tournament this weekend. Almost 100 golfers will be on the course with a shotgun start tomorrow at noon. In 2 weeks, the Quesnel Golf Course will host the annual Pete Ketchum Memorial Golf Tournament, a private event for West Fraser employees, their families, and retirees. The annual Cliff Stinson Memorial Sporting Clay Shoot is in Williams Lake tomorrow and Sunday. The site of the competition will be on Bond Lake Road at the Williams Lake Sportsman's Facility. Registration tomorrow is at 9 a.m. with the shooting at 10. Sunday, the shooting starts at 9. The event began in 2018 to honor the 40-year member of the Williams Lake Sportsman's Association who died that year at the age of 91. The Toronto Blue Jays edged the Baltimore Orioles yesterday 2-1 to take the opener of the four-game set. Toronto starter Patrick Corbin allowed a run and four hits in five-plus innings, while Jeff Hoffman registered the win in relief. Canada beat the U.S. 4-0 yesterday in a rematch of the Olympic final to advance to the semifinals at the Men's World Hockey Championship. That semifinal is coming up tomorrow at 11 a.m. against Finland. Get news alerts direct to your inbox. 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I'm Dale Taylor. Forecast of weather for the Caribou Chilcotin today. Mainly cloudy. A few showers beginning this morning with the risk of a thunderstorm. Windy, high 15. A few showers tonight, then partly cloudy. 100 mile with the risk of a thunderstorm. Windy all across the Caribou. Low tonight, 5 degrees. Tomorrow, a mix of sun and cloud and a high of 16. In the Caribou right now, 100 mile 14. Williams Lake 15. Quesnel 11. A little bit more about that risk of a thunderstorm. If you have a look at our GOAT Facebook page, I've got on there the thunderstorm potential outlook map. And it's mostly Williams Lake South, not so much for Quesnel and up into Prince George. So have a look at our GOAT Facebook page. See what that map looks like. And keep it in mind this weekend. If you're going to be going anywhere, doing something outside, keep it in mind. It could be a little bit thunderstormy later on today.

0: Nirvana, All Apologies on the Goat, and World Class Rock. And last night on Late Night is ready to go. Just Jimmy Kimmel's working. Just Jimmy Kimmel. So we've got him all lined up and ready to go, talking about some bad ratings.
1: He is now down to 34%. He has the same approval rating as Paul Blart Mall Cop. When asked about the numbers, usually they will deflect this kind of thing, but a White House spokesperson said the ultimate poll was November 5th, 2024, when nearly 80 million Americans overwhelmingly elected President Trump to deliver on his popular and common sense agenda. Okay, yeah, but now it's May of 2026 and everybody hates him. So coming in July, the Treasury Department is looking to print a special Trump $250 bill. Here he is, the least popular bill since Cosby. And really, what better way to pay for a single tank of gas than with a bill featuring the head of the man who made it cost that much?
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0: There were a few records broken around the province for high temperatures yesterday. The oldest record that was broken was from 1900. That was in Vernon. Vernon got to 33.5 yesterday, breaking the record. Oh, sorry, in 2005, that was set at 33.2. Oldest record actually was in Trail, 1934. They broke that record, 34.4. Pemberton and Kelowna also set records for high yesterday. We did not, even though it was really, really hot yesterday. Today's high between 13 and 15 degrees. A few showers expected today. A risk of a thunderstorm expected for Williams Lake and 100 Mile House, not so much for Quinnell. Going to be nice tomorrow, 16 to 18, the expected high with a mix of sun and cloud. 18 to 20 on Sunday, that's the expected high with being mostly sunny. That's your 2020 weather on the Goats.

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0: Lost All Control from Seether on the Go. It's on a Friday morning, just about 10 minutes before it's going to be 8 o'clock. Starting off tomorrow, it's going to be Go By Bike Week, this spring Go By Bike Week, brought to you by Go By Bike BC. Bike it, you'll love it. What's going on in Williams Lake? Well, they've got the Marsh Magic at Scout Island tomorrow from 10 till 2. Next week on Tuesday, bikes, brews, and brekkie at Smashing Smoothies. And then on Friday next week, a week from today, the group ride and pizza party at Boitania Park. You get a chance to win, a Pelican kayak. One night at the Birch Bar Cabin in Beaver Valley. A lot of other prizes as well. And there are some discounts being offered at several places in the Lake City if you arrive on bike. If you'd like to find out more, you can check out the posting that was done on the Scout Island Nature Center's group page. It's got the nice poster there all about spring Go By Bike Week that gets going all around the province right here in the Caribou tomorrow through the 5th of June.
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This one's about everything you don't think about until you sleep. Yeah. And this one's for nothing.

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Push the pawn right through the pass. And this one's for the silence and the questions that it brings, and the smell of time and the reverence.

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1: Good morning, I'm Dale Taylor. Nazco First Nation and the Caribou Regional District have signed a Memorandum of Understanding to strengthen emergency management. A special protection ceremony was held yesterday at the future Stump Lake Cultural Site. It covers the four pillars of emergency management: mitigation, preparedness, response, and recovery. CRD Chair Margo Wagner says it basically ensures that if they run into an emergency situation in the Nazco area, they have a formal agreement to work together to ensure all residents are safe and that both groups know what each other are doing.
2: I don't have the right to sign an order that actually evacuates an Indigenous population. That is the job of the chief. And so sometimes we've run into a little bit of lag time with it.
1: Wagner says this agreement will ensure that they're all working together. Chief Leah Stubbs stated in a media release that we want to work closely with all of our neighbors and be good partners. And by working together, we can strengthen our response, support each other, and better protect our communities and the land. The future of the Thompson Rivers University Williams Lake campus got a whole lot brighter. TRU and the City of Williams Lake signed a letter of understanding, marking a significant step forward in their shared commitment to ensuring strong, sustainable access to post-secondary education and training across the Williams Lake region. Mayor Surinder Paul Rather says access to post-secondary education is important to the long-term strength and vitality of our region. Rather says the city values its long-standing relationship with TRU and is committed to working collaboratively to support students, strengthen regional opportunities, and help ensure residents continue to have access to education and training close to home.
3: I want to thank to the leadership of the Vice Chancellor, Dr. Rainey. Now, staff had a marching order. We will be working together, and university will remain in contact the way it is for the citizen and taxpayer and the residents of William Lake and area.
1: TRU President and Vice Chancellor Dr. Arini said together they are taking important steps that further strengthen access by learners in the Williams Lake area to relevant, high-quality, and sustainable post-secondary education now and into the future. The BC Legislature is now into its summer break. The session was dominated by an unpopular budget, questions about the future of BC's reconciliation law, and pushback to a proposed pipeline from Alberta. UBC political science lecturer Stuart Prest says it seems like the NDP has been mostly on the defense this spring.
4: The summer can't come quickly enough for the NDP. They're going to look for a way to reset these conversations and move back towards the things that they want to talk about, which are resource development projects underway.
1: BC Government House Leader Mark Farnworth insists that the NDP has made progress on health care, affordability, and housing. Over in sports, the 100-mile Peterski and Ogden girls sevens rugby team of the provincials were 1-1-1 yesterday. The squad lost to Salmon Arm, tied Surrey, and beat Port Coquitlam. This morning, they'll play Victoria in their first elimination game. On the boys' side, the PSO sevens lost all three of their games, and today's match in elimination play will be against a team from Surrey. Motocross racers from around the province are in 100 Mile House this weekend. It's the fourth round for the Future West Moto BC Championship Series. There are seven local racers that are in the top three of the point standings, including 100 Mile's Emily LaLancet and former 100 Mile racer Brad Inglis. The South Caribou Track and Trail Dirt Bike Association is putting on the race at the track just south of the 100 Mile on Ainsworth Road, past the 100 Mile Nordics facility. It'll sound like there's racing at the Williams Lake Thunder Mountain Speedway tomorrow, but it's not. The track's first event of the season is the Tech and Tune, where racers, their crews, and their cars get out on the track for testing. All classes will be represented for the open practice, and it's mandatory for cars and drivers new to Thunder Mountain Speedway. The pit gates will be open tomorrow at noon, and the first race date of the season is in 2 weeks on Saturday, June 13th. Archers from around the province will be in Quesnel this weekend. The Quesnel River Archers Outdoor 3D Shoot is happening at Pioneer Park in the south of Quesnel on the west side of Dragon Lake. So far, there are about 70 archers entered into the event, with more registering tomorrow. The Toronto Blue Jays edged the Baltimore Orioles 2-1 last night to take the opener of their four-game set. The two teams will play each other today at 4:05. The NHL Eastern Conference Finals continue tonight at 5 in Carolina. The Montreal Canadiens are down 3-1 in the series to the Carolina Hurricanes. At the Memorial Cup in Kelowna tonight, today, it'll be Chicoutimi versus Everett, with the winner advancing to the final Sunday against Kitchener. Earlier in the round robin, Everett beat Chicoutimi 5-3. Get news alerts direct to your inbox. Sign up at MyCaribouNow.com. I'm Dale Taylor.
0: The GOAT News brings you the details you need, focusing on the caribou first. When it's happening here, you'll hear it from GOAT News.
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1: Caribou Chilcotin weather today, mainly cloudy. A few showers beginning this morning with a risk of a thunderstorm. Windy today with a high of 15. Tonight, a few showers, then partly cloudy. 100 mile, a risk of a thunderstorm. Tonight, it'll be windy, low of 5. Tomorrow, a mix of sun and clouds.

0: This is the GOATs with the AC/DC guys starting us off this morning. We've got coming up this weekend a chance for you to get out and onto the water and make sure that you're safe. Making sure that you're safe with the Quesnel Blackwater Paddlers is a really good thing. And I got a chance to talk to Ron Watain from the Quesnel Blackwater Paddlers yesterday about this free canoe rescue clinic that they're offering coming up this weekend on Sunday.
1: Well, this Sunday, May 31st, we have a Tema Lake canoe rescue practice. So learning how to upright a capsized canoe and get back into it.
0: Just canoes, or is it kayaks, or what is it?
1: People in kayaks or solo canoes, they can come out. And even people on stand-up paddle boards.
0: Really?
1: Yes.
0: Why are you laughing at that?
1: It's kind of, it's typical. That's the, a lot of people capsize or fall off a stand-up paddle board.
0: No kidding. I see that on YouTube all the time. Everybody falls off those things. Nobody stays on those.
1: Yeah.
0: There you go. Ron Watain from the Quesnel Blackwater Paddlers talking about their free canoe rescue clinic at 10 Mile Lake Provincial Park. That'll be on Sunday starting at 12:30. Even if you don't have a watercraft, you can come out and be on the shore and kind of get an idea of what's going on out there. And if you have never done this before, it's going to be great for you. And if you've done it before and it's been years, it might be a good refresher for you. If you'd like to find out more, give Ron Watain a call in Quesnel. Give him a holler today, tomorrow, 250-992-2855. This is The GOAT with J.J. Wild.

0: Here's the Goats Concert Connection. Who's playing when and where in the BC interior? And the big shows coming to the Lower Mainland. Now, here's what's on.
1: We do this every Friday morning at about this time, so we're checking to see what's coming up for the Concert Connection. This weekend, the Black Keys that you just heard, they're going to be at the Rogers Arena in Vancouver on Sunday. Mumford & Sons at the Rogers Arena next week on Tuesday. Chilliwack with Doug and the Slugs, that'll be Saturday a week from tomorrow, June the 6th, in Prince George at the CN Center. The Tea Party in about a month, going to be at the Performing Arts Center in Vernon. Simple Plan and J.J. Wild, who you also just heard, going to be at the Amphitheater in Vancouver, part of the FIFA Fan Fest. Also, you can find out more through our website for the Concert Connection, mycariboonow.com/onair. 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
1: 2020 weather forecast has us having showers today, and also we've got a risk of a thunderstorm showing up later on this afternoon and into tonight for 100 Mile House in Williams Lake. High today between 15 and 17 degrees, a little bit better tomorrow, and even better on Sunday. That's your 2020 weather on the go with the Interrupters.

0: Now direct from the MikeHaribunNow.com newsroom, this is a Goat News Update.
1: Good morning, I'm Daniel Taylor. The focus of a memorandum of understanding signed yesterday by the Nasco First Nation and the CRD included a commitment to strengthening emergency management within their jurisdictional boundaries. CRD Chair Margaret Wagner says it makes sure that everybody is on the same page.
2: Just having somebody within our EOC that understands how we work alongside BC Wildfire Service, alongside Ministry of Transportation and Transit, alongside the RCMP, alongside forestry, they understand the rules that we have to play by, and we also get to understand the rules that they are looking at playing by.
1: Wagner says this agreement could be a template in the future for an MOU with other First Nations. She adds that the CRD has already heard some expressions of interest from other Indigenous communities. The MOU was signed at a special protection ceremony at the future Stump Lake Cultural Site. The Williams Lake Fire Department will be holding their annual open house at the Fire Hall tomorrow from 10 a.m. to 2 p.m. Corey Boyd, Manager of Fire Prevention and Education, goes over some of the activities that are planned for the day.
3: Fire Smart will be there. They'll have a bit of a display and some interactive stuff to do. We have a junior firefighter challenge that we put on that basically kids can do some of the things that we do on a day-to-day basis in a bit of a challenge race-type format.
1: Boyd says having these open houses gives the department the opportunity to show the youth how cool a career this could be for them, hoping that one day they would think about becoming part of the Williams Lake Fire Department. The BC Legislature wrapped up for the spring session yesterday. It was marked by an unpopular budget, questions about the future of BC's reconciliation law, and disputes with Alberta over pipelines. BC Government House Leader Mike Farnworth pushed back on criticism that the NDP has been in defense mode.
4: We try and be on the front foot on a range of issues. That's why, as I said, we've made, I think, significant progress when it comes to issues that matter to British Columbians around health care, for example, around affordability, around housing.
1: Possible amendments to BC's reconciliation law, known as DRIPA, have been a flashpoint this session. The government ultimately backed off tabling DRIPA legislation, putting those questions off until the fall. Having a look at sports, Williams Lake is the starting place for the BC Little Britches rodeo season. There'll be events for junior and senior boys and girls, and two events that are co-ed, junior steer riding and senior steer riding. Other rodeos in the BC LBR series are in Merritt, Kamloops, Falkland, and Pritchard, with the finals in September. The Quesnel Golf Course is hosting their Lady Spring Fling Golf Tournament this weekend. Almost 100 golfers will be on the course with a shotgun start tomorrow at noon. In 2 weeks, the Quesnel Golf Course will host the annual Pete Ketchum Memorial Golf Tournament, a private event for West Fraser employees, their families, and retirees. The annual Cliff Stinson Memorial Sporting Clay Shoot is in Williams Lake tomorrow and Sunday. The site of the competition will be on Bond Lake Road at the Williams Lake Sportsman's Facility. Registration tomorrow is at 9 a.m. with the shooting at 10. Sunday, the shooting starts at 9. The event began in 2018 to honor the 40-year member of the Williams Lake Sportsman's Association who died that year at the age of 91. The Toronto Blue Jays edged the Baltimore Orioles yesterday 2-1 to take the opener of the four-game set. Toronto starter Patrick Corbin allowed a run and four hits in five-plus innings while Jeff Hoffman registered the win in relief. Canada beat the U.S. 4-0 yesterday in a rematch of the Olympic final to advance to the semifinals at the Men's World Hockey Championship. That semifinal is coming up tomorrow at 11 a.m. against Finland. Get news alerts direct to your inbox. Sign up at MyCaribouNow.com. I'm Dale Taylor. Forecast of weather for the Caribou Chilcotin today. Mainly cloudy. A few showers beginning this morning with the risk of a thunderstorm. Windy, high 15. A few showers tonight, then partly cloudy. 100 mile with the risk of a thunderstorm. Windy all across the Caribou. Low tonight, 5 degrees. Tomorrow, a mix of sun and cloud and a high of 16. In the Caribou right now, 100 mile 14. Williams Lake 15. Quesnel 11. I was trying to get to the bottom of it this morning to find out if there is indeed gas in a Soyuz at 82.9. It's been that way for a couple of hours now this morning. The Soyuz gas station, Gen 7, on the east side of the city, that we stopped there before. It used to be a Petro-Canada station. On Gas Buddy, it's saying it's 82.9 cents a liter. And somebody has chimed in on the Facebook post I put up all about this, saying, oh, it's a clerical error on the site. But it hasn't been changed yet, so I don't know. So anyway, maybe it is 182.9. Maybe it is 82.9. Anyway, that is the cheapest gas in the province After that, it's Vernon at 159.9. And yeah, they've got a couple of places there in Vernon at about 160, which should be a nice price to have. It's come down a little bit around here, but, you know, it'd be nice to get it a little bit lower. 82.9 in Osoyoos. Is that for real? Have a look at our GOAT Facebook page. And if you know somebody in Osoyoos, let me know.

0: Band Out of Iceland, Kaleo, going to be showing up in Vancouver. If you'd like to go and see them, they're going to be at the Queen Elizabeth Theatre in Vancouver on Saturday, the 4th of July. If you happen to be down that way, you might want to catch that show. That'd be a really good one. Okay, time for the ongoing history of new music.
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2: All right, this is a difficult question. When are you too old to hit the dance clubs? Now, let's face it. There comes a time for men and women. You look around a club, a place that you've been going to for years, and you think to yourself, I just don't belong here anymore. According to a survey in Britain, and remember that the British are different from us when it comes to club culture, the age at which you're officially too old to go to dance clubs is 37. Now, I'm trying to imagine what a 22-year-old might think if they saw a person in their upper 30s hanging around their club. Now, no judgment for me, but I am asking. Keep in mind that this survey only dealt with dance clubs and not going out to see a band. But then, there's this. The survey also says that the age at which people begin to think that staying in is better than going out is 31. Thoughts on that?
1: The ongoing history of new music with Alan Cross.
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8: 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It's the highway that runs north-south throughout much of the Caribou. But there are other very important highways that lead you to very important places. There's Highway 20. It takes you from Williams Lake to Bella Coola. And there's Highway 26. It starts just north of Quesnel and ends in Barkerville. Many highways, many destinations. Wherever you may be in the Caribou, wherever your plans to go, whichever highway you take, drive safely.
0: Having a look at our Caribou Chilcotin weather, it is going to be a few showers today, showing up later on this afternoon and into tonight. 100 mile in Williams Lake with a risk of a thunderstorm. High today, 13 to 15 degrees. Not as warm as it was yesterday by a long shot. Man, it got warm yesterday. Holy. A low tonight of 5 degrees with a few showers in the forecast. A mix of sun and cloud tomorrow. High of 16 to 18. And on Sunday, a high of 18 to 20 degrees. Looking a little bit better over the course of the weekend. Looks like it should be okay this weekend. Had a little bit of rain throughout the province. As a matter of fact, there was a bunch of rain that fell between Golden and Revelstoke. Shut down Highway 1 due to a mudslide over in that area. So keep an eye on the forecast. Watch out for those thunderstorms. When it roars, go indoors. That's what they say. This is The GOAT, 841. That's your 2020 weather.

0: That is Buddy Holly from the band Weezer. We're very active on social media. Get a lot of comments coming in about a ton of things. Also get some emails occasionally. And this one came in from John Dresser. And he was saying that they've got a get-together going on at the Forest Grove Legion. They're going to be hosting on Sunday a community yard sale. The Forest Grove Legion just outside 100 Mile House. And they're trying to do some upgrades at the Legion. So what they're going to be doing is having a barbecue, serving burgers and hot dogs, Legion bake sale table, Chilcotin Chills. The ice cream truck is going to be there. And he says it's going to be a lot of fun. It's going to be going on Sunday from 9 until 3 at the Forest Grove and Legion, branch number 261. And if you've got, probably like everybody, a bunch of stuff around your place and you happen to be in the Forest Grove area or South Caribou, why don't you rent a table and be able to move some of that stuff along? You get rid of it out of your place, somebody gets a really cool item, and you get some money. And it's not in your place anymore. So there you go. Find out more from the Forest Grove Legion branch number 261 as they've got this event coming up on Sunday. And there you go. If you'd like to find out more, get in touch with them. They're online on social media, the Forest Grove Legion, and their yard sale fundraiser on Sunday.
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1: Good morning, I'm Dale Taylor. Nasco First Nation and the Caribou Regional District have signed a Memorandum of Understanding to strengthen emergency management. A special protection ceremony was held yesterday at the future Stump Lake Cultural Site. It covers the four pillars of emergency management: mitigation, preparedness, response, and recovery. CRD Chair Margot Wagner says it basically ensures that if they run into an emergency situation in the Nasco area, they have a formal agreement to work together to ensure all residents are safe and that both groups know what each other are doing.
2: I don't have the right to sign an order that actually evacuates an Indigenous population. That is the job of the chief, and so sometimes we've run into a little bit of lag time with it.
1: Wagner says this agreement will ensure that they're all working together. Chief Leah Stubbs stated in a media release that we want to work closely with all of our neighbors and be good partners, and by working together we can strengthen our response, support each other, and better protect our communities and the land. The future of the Thompson Rivers University Williams Lake campus got a whole lot brighter. TRU and the City of Williams Lake signed a letter of understanding marking a significant step forward in their shared commitment to ensuring strong, sustainable access to post-secondary education and training across the Williams Lake region. Mayor Surinder Paul Rather says access to post-secondary education is important to the long-term strength and vitality of our region. Rather says the city values its long-standing relationship with TRU and is committed to working collaboratively to support students, strengthen regional opportunities, and help ensure residents continue to have access to education and training close to home.
3: I want to thanks to the leadership of the Vice Chancellor, Dr. Rainey. Now, staff had a marching order. We will be working together, and university will remain in contact the way it is for the citizen and taxpayer and the residents of William Lake and area.
1: TRU President and Vice Chancellor Dr. Arini said together they are taking important steps to further strengthen access by learners in the Williams Lake area to relevant, high quality and sustainable post-secondary education now and into the future. The BC Legislature is now into its summer break. The session was dominated by an unpopular budget, questions about the future of BC's reconciliation law, and pushback to a proposed pipeline from Alberta. UBC political science lecturer Stuart Prest says it seems like the NDP has been mostly on the defense this spring.
4: The summer can come quickly enough for the NDP. They're going to look for a way to reset these conversations and move back towards the things that they want to talk about, which are resource development projects underway.
1: BC Government House Leader Mark Farnworth insists that the NDP has made progress on healthcare affordability and housing. Over in sports, the 100-mile Peterskeen Ogden girls sevens rugby team of the provincials were 1-1-1 yesterday. The squad lost to Salmon Arm, tied Surrey, and beat Port Coquitlam. This morning, they'll play Victoria in their first elimination game. On the boys' side, the PSO sevens lost all three of their games, and today's match in an elimination play will be against a team from Surrey. Motocross racers from around the province are in 100 Mile House this weekend. It's the fourth round for the Future West Moto BC Championship Series. There are seven local racers that are in the top three of the point standings, including 100 Mile's Emily LaLancet and former 100 Mile racer Brad Inglis. The South Caribou Track and Trail Dirt Bike Association is putting on the race at the track just south of 100 Mile on Ainsworth Road, past the 100 Mile Nordics facility. It'll sound like there's racing at the Williams Lake Thunder Mountain Speedway tomorrow, but it's not. The track's first event of the season is the Tech and Tune, where racers, their crews, and their cars get out on the track for testing. All classes will be represented for the open practice, and it's mandatory for cars and drivers new to Thunder Mountain Speedway. The pit gates will be open tomorrow at noon, and the first race date of the season is in 2 weeks on Saturday, June 13th. Archers from around the province will be in Quesnel this weekend. The Quesnel River Archers Outdoor 3D Shoot is happening at Pioneer Park in the south of Quesnel on the west side of Dragon Lake. So far, there are about 70 archers entered into the event, with more registering tomorrow. The Toronto Blue Jays edged the Baltimore Orioles 2-1 last night to take the opener of their four-game set. The two teams will play each other today at 4:05. The NHL Eastern Conference Finals continue tonight at 5 in Carolina. The Montreal Canadiens are down 3-1 in the series to the Carolina Hurricanes. At the Memorial Cup in Kelowna tonight, today, it'll be Chicoutimi versus Everett, with the winner advancing to the final Sunday against Kitchener. Earlier in the round robin, Everett beat Chicoutimi 5-3. Get news alerts direct to your inbox. 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I'm Dale Taylor.
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1: Caribou Chilcotin weather today, mainly cloudy. A few showers beginning this morning with a risk of a thunderstorm. Windy today with a high of 15. Tonight, a few showers, then partly cloudy. 100 mile, a risk of a thunderstorm. Tonight, it'll be windy, low of 5. Tomorrow, a mix of sun and cloud, high 16. In the Caribou this morning, Quesnel 11, Williams Lake 15, 100 mile 14.
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Hey, it's a Friday. That is Kiss. This is the Goats. And I did see that we've got a date for the Quesnel Airport Appreciation Day. If you'd like to get out there and see what is going on at the Quesnel Airport, you've got an interest in aviation, hey, gotta check it out. It's going to be coming up June the 6th from 10 until 3. Fly-ins are welcome, so if you're listening somewhere else and you've got an aircraft, hey, come on by. Amateur Radio Operators Club is going to be there. Search and Rescue, the Prospectors Car Club. Concession all fired up by the Knights of Columbus and free admission to you and I to go. It does say that they've got a couple of events on that weekend with the car club at the Airport Appreciation Day and the 7th Historic 6-Mile Car Rally and Finish Line Market. So they got a few things to go. Anyway, the Quesnel Airport Appreciation Day, that'd be a good time to get out to the airport and see some of those interesting aircraft that you might have seen flying around over the last little while. That is on the way June the 6th in Quesnel. On the Goat, here's Soundgarden.

0: This is the GOATs. That is Turnstile. Look out for me. Did you see that there's now a date when they're going to start selling tickets for the RCMP Musical Ride in Williams Lake? The RCMP Musical Ride in Williams Lake is coming up August 19th. Tickets going on sale July 1st. $20 will get you in, a family pack. Two adults and two youth get in for $60. Five and under get in for free. There'll be more information as we get closer to that date of July 1st where tickets will be available. And it'll be at the Williams Lake Stampede Grounds that night. Yeah, the RCMP Musical Ride. The last time the RCMP Musical Ride was in Williams Lake was 12, 13 years ago, something like that. So it has been a while. So if you'd like to catch the Musical Ride in Williams Lake, it'll be August 19th in the Lake City.
1: It's cone season at McDonald's, which means vanilla cones are $1 each plus tax in the McDonald's app all summer long. 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

0: Ensenada from Sublime on the Goats and World Class Raw. Yeah, it's right here all the time. 8 o'clock tonight, what's on the go? One of the special features we've got on the go. We do this Wednesday, Thursday, and Friday night. We got something special at 8 o'clock. So on Wednesday was the ongoing history of new music with Alan Cross. Last night it was Vinyl Power. Tonight, Hair and Now with Kent Shoemaker. He takes a look back at some of those great hair bands back in the day. Who's he going to be featuring in tonight? You got a little bit of Poison. Got a bit of Whitesnake. You got a bit of Skid Row. Rat is going to be in there. Warrant, Autograph. All on the way tonight with Hair and Now, Ken Shoemaker, 8 o'clock tonight on The Goats.
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0: That's the Foo Fighters and your favorite toy. This is the Goats. We are going to be on location shortly. Chris Adams on location at 100 Mile House at Frontier Plumbing and Heating, and he's going to be telling us all about everything that's going on. They got a big event to celebrate the first anniversary, and, you know, Chris has all the details. So he's going to be on location in 100 Mile House starting at 10 this morning, going until 2 o'clock this afternoon. Make sure you listen in to find out what is going on and how you can save and what they can do for you at Frontier. And then head on down there and see Chris and the gang. Going to have some swag, going to have a few things on the go. So make sure you listen in for that. On location with the Goats at Frontier Plumbing and Heating in 100 Mile House from 10 till 2 with Chris Adams. Have a great weekend. I'll see you Monday.
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You're listening to The Goat here on your Friday morning with Green Day with One Eye B Word. And hey, how's it going here? It's Becky here with you for the Friday. And, you know, we're getting so close to the weekend, which is awesome. And speaking of weekend, we got something kind of cool going up in the astronomy world over the weekend, on Sunday to be specific. I'll tell you what it is and why it's blue after Neil Young and Crazy House with Hey, Hey, My, My.

One man's trash is another bear's treasure. Secure your garbage and recycling to keep away any furry dumpster divers. A bear safety message from the GOAT.

0: It's a pretty reckless year on the goat with When I Wake Up. Well, hey, how's it going? It's Becky here with you. And this weekend, we've got something pretty cool happening in the astronomy world because it involves a blue moon. That is right. We're going to see two blue moons. Well, technically two full moons in the month of May. We had the one full moon, the May 1st and 2nd. And then on the 31st, we're going to get that extra full moon, which makes it a blue moon. And it's kind of a cool one because it's not going to be the combination that we see again for another 27 years, which is pretty cool. And I guess the reason we're not going to see it for another 27 years was the distance between us and the moon. Now, there's a lot of sciencey stuff in here, so I'll just break it down. But basically, it's just a way far away than the moon usually is, especially for a full moon. So yeah, the next time we see it this far away and as small as it's going to be will be 27 years from now, which is pretty cool. I don't want to know how old I'm going to be in 27 years. So hey, maybe on Sunday night, hopefully the weather's clear and we'll see something again so we don't have to wait 27 years to see it.
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0: Pass Nickelback here on The Goat. Hi, you guys don't know me. I'm Chris Adams. How are you guys doing? We're on location today at Frontier Plumbing and Heating right up here at the Caribou Mall. And we're talking Big Green Egg Barbecues. These things are awesome, man. Rockin' Richard's over there. He's not paying too much attention. He doesn't want to go on the air. Oh, we'll get you on here, man. We'll get you on here. We are up here because it is the one-year anniversary of the location here for Frontier Plumbing and Heating. 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
1: And we are the GOAT. We are on location at Frontier Plumbing and Heating right up here at the Caribou Mall. Father's Day sale celebration, 1 year anniversary here in the retail location. And they just fired up the big green egg outside. Come up and check it out. And you can save $200 on these big green egg barbecues. These things are fantastic. You hear a whoosh when that thing fired up. And it just smells so nice in here now. This is going to be awesome. There are going to be some hot dogs on the grill a little bit later on. So come up and check it out. And check out all the other things that are great going up here at Frontier Plumbing and Heating. We are here until 3 o'clock this afternoon here on the GOAT.

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0: That's Sheepdogs here on the Goat. Chris here with you. We're on location at Frontier Plumbing and Heating, and with me is Rockin' Richard. Morning.
1: Good morning. How's everybody doing?
0: Oh, I hope they're doing okay. What are we doing here?
1: Well, we're having our first year anniversary. Free hot dogs. They're on our big green egg barbecues that we've just brought in. It's a new product for us. It's going well. Excellent for barbecuing, that's for sure. As well as we got, if you make a purchase in store today, we will put you in the draw for 15 pounds of meat.
0: And nice.
1: Yeah, if you buy hot tub chemicals over $40, we give you a free Zorby. Under $40, we give you a little bottle of Fun Sense. And yeah, we got muffins, homemade muffins, and coffee and cake.
0: You kind of got it all happening here. This is great.
1: Yeah.
0: So now you guys have been here for a year. You've been going longer than that, though, is that right?
1: Yeah, almost 3 years.
0: Almost 3 years now. Yeah, and you know, you guys do it all. I mean, once you get into the retail space here, you get into all the barbecues and the spas and the whole nine yards. But I have a wall in front of me of all the other services you guys do, and you guys just do it all. This is fantastic. So we're going to be talking about all this here a little bit later on, and you're going to be around if hiding by the coffee or the...
1: I'm always available.
0: Yeah. All right. Thanks, Richard. Appreciate it. We're here until 3 o'clock here, and we are right up here at the Caribou Mall, right beside the Rising Grand Coffee Shop, as a matter of fact. So come on up, check it out. You can smell the barbecue from here. I think the hot dogs are just about ready.

0: Yes, Lance Morissette here on the go. Chris here with you. How are you doing? We're on location up here at Frontier Plumbing and Heating. 1 year anniversary of the retail location. And of course, we've got all the spas and we got all kinds of plumbing equipment and all sorts of great things, including these big green egg barbecues, which we have one going out front right now with hot dogs on it. Come up and have a hot dog. Have a hot dog on us. Muffins and coffee here as well. And you can get into some great, great giveaways here as well. These big green egg barbecues, save $200 on those right now. Premium quality. Endless possibilities and perfect gift for dad, because you know that's just around the corner. Come on, check them out here. We're going to be here until 3 o'clock. That's when we're going to be here. Yeah, we're here for a while, so that's good. They do some great things here, wooden pellet appliance installations and all of the stuff that you would expect. So come up and check it out. Talk to the folks here. Get them to put down the hot dogs. That's okay.
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And the hot dogs are ready. 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They are wet certified. They do it all here. Spas, which we were just talking about a minute ago, as they need a spa set up that I can be in to do these from. But no. Richard's shaking his head. Anyway, come on up and say hi. We're up here till 3, and we got some hot dogs on the go out here. There's a lineup out there. That's awesome.

0: Red Hot Chili Peppers here on the GOAT. Chris here with you all the way up here at Frontier Plumbing and Heating up by the Caribou Mall. And it is the 1-year anniversary of the retail space here. And we are celebrating in a big way. That's a lot of hot dogs out there, but they are starting to dwindle. Well, no, I guess they're not. We got lots left. It's all good. Come on up. But here's a good one for you. Happy Father's Day, of course. 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These things look fantastic. We got one going out there right now, cooking up the hot dogs. Go up and have a hot dog and have a look at it. It's great. The draw will happen on June 17th. All the entries are ending on June 16th. So, yeah, with every in-store purchase, you could win a 15-pound beef and pork pack from Margette's Meats. Great deal. 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

That's No Doubt here on The Goat. Chris here with you on location of Frontier Plumbing and Heating here in 100 Mile House. And we are up at the location just next to the Rising Grand Coffee Shop here at the Caribou Mall. The hot dogs are fantastic. I just had one, and I could quite easily go for another one, but I have to talk to you fine people, and that's okay. It's the one-year anniversary of the retail location here for Frontier Plumbing and Heating, and they are celebrating in a big way. Got muffins, got coffee, got hot dogs, and got some great things going on in-store. And there is also cake, which I'm noticing is now being sliced, so that's kind of exciting. Come on up and check it out. We're here until 3 o'clock, and got some great deals for you. The Big Green Egg Barbecue is going outside. Got the hot dogs on it, and a Happy Father's Day purchase. But every in-store purchase, by the way, here, you could win a 15-pound beef and pork pack from Marquette's Meats. That draw is going to be happening on June 17th. All entries are ending on June 16th. So come up and check things out in store here. I'm here till 3. Come up and say hi. Got some cool radio swag here.

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1: I'm George Henderson. The city of Quesnel has signed a new operating agreement with BC Transit. It received council's stamp of approval at this week's meeting. Jeff Norburn, the director of community services, went over the dollars and cents of the agreement.
2: The estimated net municipal share for services provided under the agreement is $654,924, and this has been factored into the 2026 annual operating budget.
1: All costs and revenues are projected, and the city is billed on actual costs. The agreement reflects the increase to transit fares that were approved by council earlier this year. They will be implemented on June 29th. Sharing a commitment to strengthening emergency management within their jurisdictional boundaries when it comes to community safety, resilience, and effective emergency response. That's the focus of a memorandum of understanding signed yesterday by the Nazco First Nation and Cariboo Regional District. CRD Chair Margot Wagner says it makes sure that everybody is on the same page.
3: Just having somebody within our EOC that understands how we work alongside BC Wildfire Service, alongside Ministry of Transportation and Transit, alongside the RCMP, alongside Forestry, they understand the rules that we have to play by, and we also get to understand the rules that they are looking at playing by.
1: Wagner says this agreement could be a template in the future for an MOU with other First Nations as well. She adds that the CRD has already heard some expressions of interest from other Indigenous communities. The MOU was signed at a special protection ceremony at the future Stump Lake Cultural Site. The BC Legislature has wrapped up its spring session. It was marked by an unpopular budget, questions about the future of BC's reconciliation law, and disputes with Alberta over pipelines. BC Government House Leader Mike Farnworth pushed back on criticism that the NDP has been in defense mode.
4: We try and be on the front foot on a range of issues. That's why, as I said, we've made, I think, significant progress when it comes to issues that matter to British Columbians around health care, for example, around affordability, around housing.
1: Possible amendments to BC's reconciliation law, known as DRIPA, have been a flashpoint this session. The government ultimately backed off tabling DRIPA legislation, putting those questions off until the fall. In sports, Game 5 of the Stanley Cup's Eastern Conference Final will go tonight. Montreal is in a must-win situation as they visit Carolina. The Habs trail 3-1 in the series. The winner will go on to play Vegas for the Stanley Cup. On the diamond today, the Toronto Blue Jays will visit Baltimore, game two of their four-game series against the Orioles. The Jays won the series opener to move to within a game of the 500 mark. They are 28-29 on the season. The Williams Lake Rustlers men's rugby team is in Prince George this weekend. They won't be playing PG, though. They'll be taking on Prince Rupert and Terrace. Motocross racers from around the province are in the 100 Mile House area this weekend. It's the fourth round of the Future West Moto BC Championship Series on Ainsworth Road, just past the 100 Mile Nordics facility. There are seven local racers that are in the top three of the point standings, including 100 Miles' Emily Lalancette and former 100 Mile racer Brad Inglis. Archers from around the province will be in Quesnel this weekend. The Quesnel River Archers Outdoor 3D Shoot will feature around 70 competitors at Pioneer Park on the west side of Dragon Lake. And the Quesnel Golf Course is hosting their Ladies Spring Fling Golf Tournament this weekend. Almost 100 golfers will be on the course for a shotgun start tomorrow at noon. Cariboo weather for this afternoon. A few showers in the Quesnel and Williams Lake areas. Also a risk of a thunderstorm in the Lake City. A high of 15 in Quesnel, 13 in Williams Lake. And then for 100 Mile House this afternoon, mainly cloudy, a chance of showers with a risk of a severe thunderstorm. A high of 19 degrees. 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

0: That's the Headstones here on the Goat, rolling into the afternoon. My name is Chris. How you guys doing? We're on location right up here at Frontier Plumbing and Heating. 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Premium quality, built to last a lifetime. They look pretty awesome. Endless possibilities, of course. They are the perfect gift for dad. They're $200 off right now. And, by the way, with every in-store purchase, including those, you could win. You get entered to win a 15-pound beef and pork pack from Margette's Meats. The draw on that's going to be on June 17th, so you got time to get in on that. Come on up and say hi. We're here until 3 o'clock, checking things out, having cake. The cake is awesome. I just had some a minute ago. Come up and say hi and check out the auto here. Pretty cool.
1: Herd mentality means rocking out no matter the weather. Join the herd on the Goat.

0: Pass the Hip here on the GOAT. Chris here with you up here. Frontier Plumbing and Heating, their one-year anniversary of the retail location. This place is jumping. We got Rockin' Richard here.
1: Hello. Yes, yeah, our first year anniversary. We're getting a good turnout. We're barbecuing hot dogs. We got coffee and muffins and some lovely cake. If you from now until June 16th, if you make a purchase in store, you're getting your name in a ballot for a 15-pound meat package. So, I mean, that's well worth it. You should all come on down.
0: Yeah, absolutely. Come on down. And, you know, the that Big Green Egg Barbecue out there is pretty fantastic. The one they're being grilled on. You know, those things are $200 off right now, and that would be a good thing to get to put in for that. And then you get them, you know.
1: Yeah, so, yeah, if you buy a Big Green Egg Barbecue, you do get a meat package as well with it. So that's a good incentive.
0: Pretty awesome, yeah. You did that very well. Rockin' Richard here at Frontier Plumbing and Heating. Come on up, say hi, check things out, have yourself a hot dog, have yourself a piece of cake, have yourself some coffee, which I'm going to take part here in a minute. We are here till 3 o'clock. Come and say hi, check it out, and celebrate with us.
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4: When you think highway in the Caribou, you think 97. It's the highway that runs north-south throughout much of the Caribou. But there are other very important highways that lead you to very important places. There's Highway 20. It takes you from Williams Lake to Bella Coola. And there's Highway 26. 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

0: Chris, you're on the goat. How are you guys doing out there in the afternoon? And it's a Friday afternoon as well. Doesn't get any better than that. Well, actually, yes, it does. We are here at Frontier Plumbing and Heating. It is their one-year anniversary of the retail space here. Come on up. They've got hot dogs. They got cake. They got the whole nine yards. And they got some pretty fantastic things going on here. These, we're cooking up the hot dogs on the grill out there. The big green egg grill. These things are fantastic. I got a couple of them here in front of me here. And you save $200 on these right now. They're premium quality, perfect gift for dad because Father's Day is coming down the line. Fire it up, make some memories, and $200 off right now. Plus, you get, there's a meat bag that comes with that as well. And plus, you can also get entered for the, with an in-store purchase, you could win a 15-pound beef and pork pack from Margaret's Meats. Great deals going on. Plus, there's hot dogs. We're not fooling around up here. Come on up and check it out. We're here until 3 right here on the Goat.
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0: That's Wide Mouth Mason here on the GOAT. Chris here with you. How are you guys doing out there? Happy weekend, at least almost to it anyway. We're on location right now. Frontier Plumbing and Heating up here in 100 Mile House. We are up near the Caribou Mall. Actually, we're all on the edge of the mall, actually, right next to the Rising Grand Coffee Shop. You can't miss us. We've got a great big green egg out front on the street. So come up and check it out. It's the 1-year anniversary of this retail location, and they're celebrating in style. We got hot dogs. We got all cause cake. 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These big green egg barbecues, they are fantastic grills. 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If you pick one up, $200 off, not too bad. And also it gets you a meat pack, and it also gets you into the draw for a 15-pound beef and pork pack from Margaret's Meats. Any store, any purchase in store will get you into that draw. Come up and check it out. We are here till 3. Come up and say hi.
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0: 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Here comes another hour of the greatest of all time.
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0: Black Tea here on the go. It's Chris here on location. We're up at Frontier Plumbing and Heating. And I'm here with Richard once again. How's it going?
1: Good, good, good. Well, we're having a good turnout here on our first anniversary. Still got lots of hot dogs, free cake, muffins, and... Right now, if you make a purchase in-store up until June 16th, we will put your name in a ballot to win 15 pounds of meat. So, and we're also, we got the Big Green Egg on sale right now. Excellent charcoal barbecues, $200 off. Come check them out.
0: Keep on doing it that well. You're going to be taking my job, you know that?
1: Well, hey.
0: Yeah, we got some great things going on up here. Of course, 1 year in the spot, and you were saying earlier, it's just flown by. Yeah.
1: Yes. It's been a great year. Every day, more and more customers. We really appreciate the local community here. It's great.
0: That's awesome, yeah. Come up and check it out. You can't miss where we are. We're up at the Caribou Mall, just right next to the Rising Grind. We have a big green figure out on the road. We're talking about the Big Green Egg. Chris, it's a Big Green Egg. That's exactly what it is, yeah. Come up and check it out. We're going to be here until 3 o'clock on location. Got some cool stuff happening right up here at Frontier Plumbing and Heating. Here's you too.

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0: 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That draw is going to be on June 17th. Last entry is going to be on June 16th. So get up here, check it out, get something into the box, and you might be winning. Wouldn't that be cool?
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0: You are listening to The GOAT. Chris here with you. We're on location over Frontier Plumbing and Heating, 1 year anniversary. Everybody say happy anniversary.
1: Happy anniversary.
2: Happy anniversary. Right,
0: there we go. Yeah, see, that's nice. Crowd playing back to the crowd. That's awesome. We're here until 3 o'clock celebrating the 1 year anniversary of this retail location. Got some great things happening. Hot dogs, got some cake going on over there. And these folks are your one-stop shop. They do it all here. There's some of the services that they offer here, in addition to, of course, having spa supplies and these great big green egg grills as well. They do wooden pellet appliance installations, residential and commercial plumbing, of course, heat pumps and AC installations, furnace and boiler services, commercial HVAC, water treatment, of course, gas fitting, wet certified as well. I'm just reading the writing on the wall. That's exactly what it says up there. If you come in and you make a purchase, you could win a 15-pound beef and pork pack from Margit's Meats. The entries end on that one on June 16th. Come on in and check it out. Every purchase gets into that draw, big or small. We're here until 3. Come up and say hi. I got some cool radio swag here for you. We're up here at the Caribou Mall.
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0: Man, I love that song. That's the Stone Temple Pilots here on the GOAT. We're on location here in 100 Mile House where the skies have opened. Got lightning, got thunder, got the whole nine yards happening here. We're up here at the Caribou Mall for the one-year anniversary of Frontier Plumbing and Heating's retail space here. And if you're out and about and you have an umbrella, maybe come up and check it out. We come in store here. There is cake. There's things to keep you warm. We got coffee in here as well. And we are celebrating, so that's great. We have, what have we got going on here? We have some great barbecues on sale. We have everybody who buys something today and for the next little while, actually, gets put into the draw, and that is for 15 pounds of beef and pork from Margaret's Meats. Come up and check it out. We are going to be here until 3 o'clock this afternoon watching the rain fall, but that's okay. It's nice and dry in here.
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0: Sugar here on the go. Chris here with you. How are you doing? We're still on location up here, Frontier Plumbing and Heating. 1 year anniversary. Got some great things happening here. I think the hot dogs have all packed it in now, but you're still doing okay. Got a few yummy things here and there I think we're still got. Anyway, come on up and check it out. $200 off on the big green eggs grills. 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We are here until 3 o'clock here at the Caribou Mall, right next to the Rising Rain Coffee Shop. 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

0: Lance Black Keys on the goat. Here's Chris with you. How are you guys doing? We're here until 3 o'clock at Frontier Plumbing and Heating. And it is their 1-year anniversary. Still celebrating. They're bringing in the grill now. Sad to see, but I guess the hot dogs are done. We're up here for another about half an hour or so. And just tell me about a few things that are happening here. First, we got the meat drawing going on. If you pick up something here at Frontier, you get into the draw for a 15-pound beef and pork pack from Margaret's Meats. The draw's going to be happening on June 17th, so make sure you get in on that. And, of course, they got all your spa needs up here. Check it out, Spa Boss Paw Shock. 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Pretty great. They got a ton of stuff in here. All your plumbing needs are here, of course. And just everything you can possibly offer right here. Cool. I see stuff I need. I'm going to go check it out.
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0: Nine Inch Nails here on the go. Chris here with you. And we are up here at Frontier Plumbing and Heating, 1 year anniversary. We're wrapping things up here. The hot dogs are gone. But Richard's still here. Richard, how you doing?
1: Oh, I am doing great. It's been a great day. I certainly appreciate all the locals that have come down here. You guys are awesome. I just want to remind everybody that we still have this raffle. It's going till June 16th, and for any purchase in store, you get your name put in for a draw on 15 pounds of meat, so that's a heck of a good deal.
0: Yeah, that's fantastic. And you can see a whole lot of people, a lot of folks when you came through here today. That was pretty awesome.
1: Yeah, no, I enjoyed every minute of it. It was great to see everybody, and yeah.
0: Free hot, you give a free hot dog, that's what happens.
1: Well, of course. The free cake and muffins.
0: Well, that helped too, yeah. I guess we got some power outages around the area. It's affected us on the other station, CKBX. But I guess power is out in downtown 100 Mile House right now because of these lightning strikes. That was one heck of a storm that came through here.
1: Well, it sure was. It sure came down the house. But overall, it's been a good day, though.
0: Overall, pretty good, yeah. Come on up, and what time are you guys close today?
1: We are close at 5 today.
0: All right, so you got the 5 o'clock pop up in here and check things out and help celebrate the 1 year anniversary. I think we pretty much covered all the treats up, so I guess we're done with that. It's all good. Come on up and say hi. I'm here till 3.
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0: Glorious Suns here on the Goat. Chris here with you, and I'm packing things up from up here at Frontier Plumbing and Heating. Thanks to you guys for having us in. We very much appreciate it up here, celebrating the one-year anniversary. Don't forget, you can come up here, get an in-store purchase in by June the 16th, and that puts you into the draw for a 15-pound beef and pork pack from Margit's Meats. Well, thank you to everybody for coming in here this morning and saying hi. We had a great time here. It was a lot of fun, and we'll hope to do it again someday fairly soon. You guys take care. Enjoy the rest of your day. Be safe out there, and have yourselves a great weekend. Listen here to The Goat.
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1: I'm George Henderson. Quesnel RCMP say drugs, guns, and cash were seized yesterday. Police executed a search warrant at a property on Redstone Road and arrested a 35-year-old man. RCMP say they seized approximately 400 grams of suspected fentanyl, around 300 suspected unidentified pills believed to be narcotics, contraband cigarettes, a 12-gauge shotgun, a replica handgun, ammunition, and roughly $10,000 in cash. Suspects were subsequently released but may face criminal charges at a later date pending further investigation. Anyone with information is asked to call the Quesnel RCMP. Williams Lake City Councilor Scott Nelson says he is fed up and tired of prolific offenders terrorizing the community. In Tuesday night's council meeting, Nelson proposed a recommendation to look into drastic options on how to deal with prolific offenders. Nelson said his recommendation is in large part because of the municipality having its hands tied with the current justice system.
2: There's one thing that we do have, and that's called control over the jails. So, frankly, if you want to get serious and you want to remove the criminals off your streets, if the Crown Council and the judges won't do it for you, you got a choice. I'd close your jails temporarily for 60 days.
1: Nelson added that with the jails closed, the police would have to take the criminals to other communities to be prosecuted and held. The recommendation is to have a town hall meeting with police, social organizations, and city staff to report on the options available, such as closing the jails. Other councillors were not thrilled with Nelson's ideas, but understood what they called his political maneuvers. Councillors Joan Flaspoehler and Michael Moses made a motion to have the option of closing jails as a separate item from Nelson's recommendation. That motion was not passed. However, council did unanimously pass Nelson's recommendation to have a town hall discussion. The city of Quesnel has signed a new operating agreement with BC Transit. It received council's stamp of approval at this week's meeting. Jeff Norburn, the director of community services, went over the dollars and cents of the agreement.
3: The estimated net municipal share for services provided under the agreement is $654,924, and this has been factored into the 2026 annual operating budget.
1: All costs and revenues are projected, and the city is billed on actual costs. The agreement reflects the increase to transit fares that were approved by council earlier this year. They will be implemented on June 29th. In sports, Game 5 of the Stanley Cup's Eastern Conference Final will go tonight. Montreal is in a must-win situation as they visit Carolina. The Habs trail 3-1 in the series. The winner will go on to play Vegas for the Stanley Cup. On the diamond today, the Toronto Blue Jays will visit Baltimore, Game 2 of their four-game series against the Orioles. The Jays won the series opener to move to within a game of the 500 mark. They are 28-29 on the season. The Williams Lake Rustlers men's rugby team is in Prince George this weekend. They won't be playing PG, though. They'll be taking on Prince Rupert and Terrace. Motocross racers from around the province are in the 100 Mile House area this weekend. It's the fourth round of the Future West Moto BC Championship Series on Ainsworth Road, just past the 100 Mile Nordics facility. There are seven local racers that are in the top three of the point standings, including 100 Miles' Emily Lalancette and former 100 Mile racer Brad Inglis. Archers from around the province will be in Quesnel this weekend. The Quesnel River Archers Outdoor 3D Shoot will feature around 70 competitors at Pioneer Park on the west side of Dragon Lake. And the Quesnel Golf Course is hosting their Ladies Spring Fling Golf Tournament this weekend. Almost 100 golfers will be on the course for a shotgun start tomorrow at noon. Caribou weather for this afternoon. A few showers in the Quesnel and Williams Lake areas. Also a risk of a thunderstorm in the Lake City. A high of 15 in Quesnel, 13 in Williams Lake. And then for 100 Mile House this afternoon, mainly cloudy, a chance of showers with a risk of a severe thunderstorm. A high of 19 degrees. Get news alerts direct to your inbox. 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

Blink 182, first date right here on the GOAT. Good afternoon to you. Kyle Bottom hanging out with you for a little bit here on a rainy, cloudy Friday. We'll be right back with Last Night on Late Night. First, it's Rev Theory. Hell yeah.

0: Loverboy, working for the weekend right here on The GOAT. Good afternoon to you. It's that magical time of day where we get you in the loop about what people are saying out there in this big old crazy world. That's right. It's time for Last Night on Late Night.
1: He is now down to 34%. He has the same approval rating as Paul Blart Mall Cop. When asked about the numbers, usually they will deflect this kind of thing, but a White House spokesperson said the ultimate poll was November 5th, 2024, when nearly 80 million Americans overwhelmingly elected President Trump to deliver on his popular and common sense agenda. Okay, yeah, but now it's May of 2026 and everybody hates him. So... coming in July, the Treasury Department is looking to print a special Trump $250 bill. Here he is, the least popular bill since Cosby. And really, what better way to pay for a single tank of gas than with a bill featuring the head of the man who made it cost that much?
2: 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Let the kids take a mini firefighter course and enjoy something tasty from the Firefighters Association concession. It all happens May 30th from 10 to 2 at the Fire Hall on Hodgson Road.
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5: When you think highway in the Caribou, you think 97. It's the highway that runs north-south throughout much of the Caribou. But there are other very important highways that lead you to very important places. There's Highway 20. It takes you from Williams Lake to Bella Coola. And there's Highway 26. It starts just north of Quesnel and ends in Barkerville. Many highways, many destinations. Wherever you may be in the Caribou, wherever your plans to go, whichever highway you take, drive safely.
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0: Sloan on the Goat, Money City Maniacs, and it happened again. That's right. I had to change my email password today because every 90 days, a little prompt pops up and says, hey, you got to change your password, please. And I want you to know that the guy who came up with that time frame, the 90-day changeover, he regrets it because people just make really minute changes and it leads to weak passwords. Like if your password was dog, which it couldn't be because it's not long enough, 90 days roll around and you just go, oh, I got to change my password. All right, one dog, right? And then 90 days roll around, two dog. Can you guess what my password will be in another 90 days? Did you guess three dog? You're right. It's kind of silly. I've had my personal email for the last 20 years. I have never changed my password once. That's private information. It's between me and whatever hacker is watching me.
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0: Tom Petty on the GOAT with Free Fallin'. Good afternoon to you. Speaking of free, wouldn't it be nice if more things were free in this world? We paid our property tax yesterday, and I let out a sigh of relief, and the appliances in my kitchen must have heard me relaxing, and one of them decided to break. My oven just stopped working. It basically got possessed by a demon, as far as I'm concerned. Like, it just started pressing buttons all on its own, timer on, timer off, turning on the warming mode. Oh, that's fun. Yes, please activate and create heat in the middle of the night while everyone's asleep. So, got to play everybody's favorite game, Where's That Breaker? And shut that thing off, which, yeah, I can't wait. I can't wait. When I woke up at the start of the week on Monday, I said, oh, I hope something breaks in my house so I can replace it.
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1: I'm George Henderson. A 35-year-old man was arrested in Quesnel in connection with a drug trafficking investigation. RCMP executed a search warrant at a property on Redstone Road yesterday. Police say the end result was the seizure of approximately 400 grams of suspected fentanyl, around 300 suspected unidentified pills believed to be narcotics, contraband cigarettes, a 12-gauge shotgun, a replica handgun, ammunition, and roughly $10,000 in cash. The suspects have since been released pending further investigation. Anyone with information is asked to call the Quesnel RCMP. City Councillor Scott Nelson is suggesting that the city take drastic actions in dealing with prolific offenders in Williams Lake. This time, he's looking at closing the city's jails. In Tuesday night's council meeting, after hearing a delegation from the Williams Lake RCMP about rising crime in the city, Nelson put forward a motion to have an emergency public meeting with the police, Interior Health, and other social agencies to look at options to handle the street disorder and mischief. Nelson said closing the city jail would force Crown Council to prosecute the prolific offenders outside Williams Lake and keep them out.
2: And frankly, it rids our community of the parasites that are driving our community crazy and terrorizing our community. We know we can't ban them, but we can certainly ship them out.
1: Councillors Joan Flaspohler and Michael Moses made a motion to have the option of closing the jails treated as a separate option. That motion was defeated. Council unanimously agreed to have an emergency public meeting at a later date. Rural, remote, and Indigenous communities in northern BC, including here in the Cariboo, will be getting access to high-speed internet. In partnership between the federal and provincial government, $236 million in joint funding will go towards 8 high-speed internet projects to 13,000 households. That includes 100 Mile House, Lone Butte, Quesnel Rural, Baker Creek, Bushy Lake, Narcosley Creek, Kersley, Cottonwood, Marguerite, and Alexandria. The Cariboo portion is for up to 2,925 households and totals more than $32.5 million in funding. The Honorable Buckley Belanger, Secretary of State for Rural Development, said this will especially help those in need of health care.
3: The technology connects you, and through the technology, connectivity, and the direct relationship and communication between the doctor, the specialist, and the patient many, many miles away, that could reduce fatigue on the patient, could reduce costs.
1: In BC, 96.5% of households currently have access to high-speed internet, and 98% in Canada. In sports, it is Game 5 of the Eastern Conference Final as the Stanley Cup playoffs continue tonight. The Montreal Canadiens earn a must-win as they visit Carolina. The Habs trail 3-1 in the series. Vegas awaits the winner. On the diamond tonight, the Toronto Blue Jays are visiting Baltimore. That is the second game of their 4-game series against the Orioles. And the Jays won the opener last night to move to within a game of 500. They are 28-29 on the season. A couple of local sports notes for you. The Williams Lake Rustlers men's rugby team is in Prince George this weekend. They'll take on Prince Rupert and Terrace. And motocross racers from around the province are in the 100 Mile House area. It is the fourth round of the Future West Moto BC Championship Series. It'll take place on Ainsworth Road, just past the 100 Mile Nordics facility. There are 7 local racers that are in the top 3 of the point standings right now, including 100 Mile's Emily LaLancette. Cariboo weather for this afternoon, a few showers and a risk of a thunderstorm in the Williams Lake area, a high up to 15 in Quesnel, 13 in Williams Lake. For 100 Mile House this afternoon, mainly cloudy, a chance of showers, risk of a severe thunderstorm, and a high of 19 degrees. And then for tonight, just partly cloudy with some light winds in the Quesnel area, a low of 5 degrees. For Williams Lake, still a few showers hanging around, an overnight low of 5. And for 100 Mile House tonight, mainly cloudy, a chance of showers, risk of a severe thunderstorm, and then clearing overnight, a low of 3 degrees. 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

Matthew Good Band, Hello Time Bomb, right here on the GOAT. Good afternoon to you. I found out that there was a guy in Canada who was diagnosed with a medical disorder that I've only heard about on, like, weird hospital shows. You know, like House, where he's, like, trying to solve a mystery illness? Somebody in our own country has one of these. I'll tell you all about it coming up next. First, it's Greta Van Fleet on the GOAT.

0: The Pretty Reckless, When I Wake Up, right here on the GOAT. Good afternoon to you. Hope you're having a nice, wet, rainy Friday. I found this out. A guy in Canada was diagnosed with something I've only ever heard of on TV shows before. It's called Otto Brewery Syndrome. And what it is this guy has like bacteria, yeast down in his gut, which will turn carbs and sugar that he eats into alcohol. So this guy doesn't have any alcoholic beverages and yet shows signs of intoxication. Why? Because he's eating carbs and he's eating sugar and the yeast is breaking it down and fermenting and farting out their gases or whatever. I don't know how fermentation works. I think that's part of it. And this is so fascinating. I'm happy for this guy to have some answers, right? Because it's got to be really weird to feel intoxicated when you haven't been drinking, right? Like, ugh, I can't drive. I just ate a dinner roll.
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0: Jimi Hendrix, Foxy Lady, right here on The Goat. Good afternoon to you. I heard today that 1 in 5 landlords in Canada is offering incentives to get people to rent their houses, apartments, condos, townhomes, all that sort of thing. You know, like gift cards and stuff. That's fun. You know what would be even more fun? Just throwing this out there. If you're having trouble finding a renter, have you considered lowering the price a little bit? Have you thought about that? Like everybody likes to go out for dinner, right? Get a gift card to a restaurant. That's fun. But if I just pay a little bit less money per month, then that money in my bank account, I can use that as my restaurant money. So I'm just spitballing here, just throwing out ideas. You know, don't want to throw the baby out with the bathwater, but have we thought about bringing down the price?
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0: It's the Tragically Hip ahead by a century right here on The GOAT. And hey, if you're heading out to the comedy show tonight, or even if you're not, let's get you in the mood to laugh. It's time for your afternoon comedy break featuring Nick Thune.
1: This is a timeline of my friend smoking pot. 8:42 p.m., smoked pot out of a pipe. 8:52 p.m., changed his outgoing voicemail message. After 16 tries, he finally went with, "You've got Danny's phone. Leave a messages." 9:15, decided that his left leg is definitely shorter than his right leg. 9:16, measured his legs. 9:37, started a three-course meal. First course, Eggo waffle, peanut butter and jelly sandwich. It's pretty standard from what I hear. Second course, uncooked spaghetti noodles. Sandwich. Third course, old bag of candy canes. To be honest, we don't even know where he got them. Definitely didn't walk in the house with them, and you know, we didn't have them there before he got there. So, still trying to figure that out. At 11:30, he got a little active. He went out to his car to get a mixed CD that he wanted me to listen to so bad. He came back 20 minutes later, very confused, without the CD. I reminded him that he does not own a car. And then finally, right around midnight, he got hungry again. And he fished cookie dough balls out of Ben & Jerry's cookie dough ice cream. He then put the cookie dough balls on a pan and attempted to bake cookies.
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